0: close the center for repairs.
1: Kennedy Center Director and COO Matt Schloka said the center has to close for at least 7 days due to acute risks to public safety resulting from continued structural deterioration.
0: Fox's Jessica Rosenthal. President Trump plans to meet with Persian Gulf allies on the sidelines of next week's UN General Assembly meeting in New York City as Iran tries to keep pressure on the global energy markets.
2: The country's proxy forces in Yemen, the Houthis, are continuing to ramp up the conflict against government forces and Saudi Arabia.
0: Fox's Trey Yingston, Tel Aviv. And the LA Dodgers clinched their fifth consecutive NL West title. 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
5: Here's your B94 forecast. Mainly cloudy with fog tonight with a low of 59. High of 74 with fog and spots early tomorrow. Partly cloudy with fog and spots tomorrow night. Lows dip down to about 47. Upper 60s Saturday and Sunday with storms likely Sunday. From the Weatherology Weather Lab, I'm meteorologist Jennifer Wojcicki on B94. Currently, it's 68 degrees.
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enjoy the music. When you're sad, the lyrics pick you up. And when it's payday, you go shopping. Yeah, we understand. Don't worry, we'll be right here when you get back. Today's best music, B94.

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2: Fox News, I'm Carmen Roberts. A federal judge orders the Kennedy Center to give 30 days notice before making any physical changes to the building, including demolition. That order follows the Trump-appointed board's vote to close the center for repairs.
3: Kennedy Center Director and COO Matt Floca said the center has to close for at least 7 days due to acute risks to public safety resulting from continued structural deterioration.
2: Fox's Jessica Rosenthal. President Trump plans to meet with Persian Gulf allies on the sidelines of next week's UN General Assembly meeting in New York City as Iran tries to keep pressure on the global energy markets.
4: The country's proxy forces in Yemen, the Houthis, are continuing to ramp up the conflict against government forces and Saudi Arabia.
2: Fox's Trey Yingston, Tel Aviv. And the LA Dodgers clinched their fifth consecutive NL West title. 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
4: Here's your B94 forecast. Mainly cloudy with fog tonight with a low of 59. High of 74 with fog and spots early tomorrow. Partly cloudy with fog and spots tomorrow night. Lows dip down to about 47. Upper 60s Saturday and Sunday with storms likely Sunday. From the Weatherology Weather Lab, I'm meteorologist Jennifer Wojcicki on B94. Currently, it's 68 degrees.
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0: Fox News, I'm Tom Graham. President Trump calling for Americans to be patient about high gas prices and the end of the war with Iran. He says it's a small price to pay to prevent that nation from getting a nuclear weapon. But new Fox News poll shows many Americans not happy.
1: Grocery prices are a major problem for 62% of registered voters, and gas prices are a major problem for 61% of registered voters. That is up 13% from the 2024 election cycle.
0: Fox's Peter Ducey there. For the first time, U.S. defense officials have publicly confirmed that American forces have deployed operational weapons in orbit. The announcement coming from the Air Force Secretary Troy Meek early this week.
2: U.S. officials did not provide specifics on the weapons and did not say for how long they have been deployed. The Air Force Secretary oversees U.S. Space Force, which was created in 2019.
0: Fox's Jennifer Griffin, America's listening to Fox News.
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4: Here's your B94 forecast. Mainly cloudy with fog tonight with a low of 59. High of 74 with fog and spots early tomorrow. Partly cloudy with fog and spots tomorrow night. Lows dip down to about 47. Upper 60s Saturday and Sunday with storms likely Sunday. From the Weatherology Weather Lab, I'm meteorologist Jennifer Wojcicki on B94. Currently, it's 68 degrees.
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1: 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I think it's getting out of hand, but I do like some of these new words, and it's coming up. Here's NSYNC.

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0: Macklemore says he's donating the $1 million he earned opening for Ed Sheeran to Palestinian aid organizations. Meanwhile, Ed Sheeran says he wasn't involved in Macklemore's removal from the tour, and he really wants no part in the political debate. Just saying that has sparked some more controversy, though. I don't know what to think. Ariana Grande and Jonathan Bailey exit, and now the whole show has collapsed. The planned London revival of Sunday in the Park with George has been canceled. I'm Hayden. That's it for music news.
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4: Here's your B94 forecast. Mainly cloudy skies expected, fog and spots overnight with lows around 59. Daytime highs approaching 74. Friday, mainly sunny skies develop with fog and spots early. Lows level off around 47. Friday night, partly cloudy with fog and spots. From the Weatherology Weather Lab, I'm meteorologist Jennifer Wojcicki on B94. Right now, 68.
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2: 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The government is over $38 trillion in debt, which means the IRS isn't slowing down. 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

enjoy the music. When you're sad, the lyrics pick you up. And when it's payday, you go shopping. Yeah, we understand. Don't worry, we'll be right here when you get back. Today's best music, B94.

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2: Fox News, I'm Sue Guzman. A federal judge giving the Kennedy Center 30 days notice to make any major physical changes to the building, and that includes demolition.
3: Kennedy Center director and COO Matt Floca said the center has to close for at least 7 days due to acute risks to public safety resulting from continued structural deterioration.
2: Fox's Jessica Rosenthal, President Trump expected to meet with Persian Gulf allies on the sidelines of next week's UN General Assembly meeting in New York as Iran tries to keep up the pressure on the global energy market.
4: The country's proxy forces in Yemen, the Houthis, are continuing to ramp up the conflict against government forces and Saudi Arabia.
2: Fox's Trey Yangston and former Senator John Kyle of Arizona, who guided the confirmation hearing of Supreme Court Justice Brett Kavanaugh, has died. He was 84, stepped down from public life after being diagnosed with dementia. 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

0: Here's your B94 forecast. Mainly cloudy skies expected, fog and spots overnight with lows around 59. Daytime highs approaching 74, Friday, mainly sunny skies develop with fog and spots early. Lows level off around 47, Friday night, partly cloudy with fog and spots. From the Weatherology Weather Lab, I'm meteorologist Jennifer Wojcicki on B94. Right now, 68.
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Always make good choices. And it sounds like you're off to a good start. 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

Remember when your parents punished you by sending you to your room? Funny how now that's the only place you want to be. 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

0: Do you know what a nurdle is? And would you put one in your mouth? That's the question. Hey, you learn something every day. If you didn't know what a nurdle is, well, you're probably going to do it again tonight. A nurdle is that little blob of toothpaste when you put it on your toothbrush.
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0: 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It might be your best medicine for curing depression. According to some new research out of the New England Journal of Medicine, a psychedelic trip, magic mushrooms, could be twice as effective as the leading antidepressant medication.
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2: Fox News, I'm Sue Guzman. A federal judge giving the Kennedy Center 30 days notice to make any major physical changes to the building, and that includes demolition.
3: Kennedy Center director and COO Matt Floca said the center has to close for at least 7 days due to acute risks to public safety resulting from continued structural deterioration.
2: Fox's Jessica Rosenthal. President Trump expected to meet with Persian Gulf allies on the sidelines of next week's UN General Assembly meeting in New York as Iran tries to keep up the pressure on the global energy market.
4: The country's proxy forces in Yemen, the Houthis, are continuing to ramp up the conflict against government forces and Saudi Arabia.
2: Fox's Trey Yangston and former Senator John Kyle of Arizona, who guided the confirmation hearing of Supreme Court Justice Brett Kavanaugh, has died. He was 84, stepped down from public life after being diagnosed with dementia. 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
5: Here's your B94 forecast. Mainly cloudy skies expected, fog in spots overnight with lows around 59. Daytime highs approaching 74. Friday, mainly sunny skies develop with fog in spots early. Lows level off around 47. Friday night, partly cloudy with fog in spots. From the Weatherology Weather Lab, I'm meteorologist Jennifer Wojcicki on B94. Right now, it's 67 degrees.
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2: Fox News, I'm Ted Lindner. Prosecutors charging a driver involved in Tuesday's deadly Los Angeles bus crash with the murder of two people.
3: LA County District Attorney Nathan Hochman says Bailey Lynn Rios faces second-degree murder, driving under the influence, and reckless driving charges.
4: She will be looking at a maximum sentence of life in prison.
3: The 36-year-old is accused of being impaired by drugs when she slammed her Ford Expedition into a Metro bus Tuesday.
2: Fox's Kristen Goodwin. A news helicopter covering the incident also crashed, killing both people on board and one person on the ground. President Trump signs executive orders to expand hunting and fishing to federal lands.
5: We're opening up millions of acres of federal land for our hunters and fishers. And Doug and his group really worked hard on it. This builds on our actions in August that opened up another 92 million acres of federal land across 32 states.
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6: Here's your B94 forecast. Mainly cloudy skies expected, fog and spots overnight with lows around 59. Daytime highs approaching 74. Friday, mainly sunny skies develop with fog and spots early. Lows level off around 47. Friday night, partly cloudy with fog and spots. From the Weatherology Weather Lab, I'm meteorologist Jennifer Wojcicki on B94. Right now, it's 66 degrees.
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2: Fox News, I'm Sue Guzman. President Trump expected to meet with Persian Gulf allies on the sidelines of next week's UN General Assembly meeting in New York as Iran tries to keep up the pressure on the global energy markets.
3: The country's proxy forces in Yemen, the Houthis, are continuing to ramp up the conflict against government forces and Saudi Arabia.
2: Fox's Trey Yang, a federal judge requiring the Kennedy Center give 30 days notice to make any major physical changes to the building, including demolition.
4: Kennedy Center director and COO Matt Floca said the center has to close for at least 7 days due to acute risks to public safety resulting from continued structural deterioration.
2: Fox's Jessica Rosenthal and former Senator John Kyle of Arizona, who guided the confirmation hearing of Supreme Court Justice Brett Kavanaugh, has died. He was 84, stepped down from public life in December after being diagnosed with dementia. 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
5: Here's your B94 forecast. Mainly cloudy skies and foggy early overnight with lows around 59. Lots of sunshine Friday. High temperatures reach up to 74. Partly cloudy skies and foggy Friday night. Lows dip down to about 47. Upper 60s Saturday and Sunday with storms likely Sunday. From the Weatherology Weather Lab, I'm meteorologist Jennifer Wojcicki on B94. Currently 66.
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2: Fox News, I'm Ted Lindner. Prosecutors charging a driver involved in Tuesday's deadly Los Angeles bus crash with the murder of two people.
3: L.A. County District Attorney Nathan Hochman says Bailey Lynn Rios faces second-degree murder, driving under the influence, and reckless driving charges.
4: She will be looking at a maximum sentence of life in prison.
3: The 36-year-old is accused of being impaired by drugs when she slammed her Ford Expedition into a Metro bus Tuesday.
2: Fox's Kristen Goodwin. A news helicopter covering the incident also crashed, killing both people on board the chopper and one person on the ground. The state of Alabama has executed a man by lethal injection. It comes 3 months after a judge blocked the state from putting him to death using nitrogen gas. Jeffrey Lee was on death row for killing two people during a pawn shop robbery back in 98. Lee and his supporters made a final bid to spare his life, arguing the jury in his case recommended life in prison. The judge overrode that recommendation and sentenced Lee to death. 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
5: Here's your B94 forecast. Mainly cloudy skies and foggy early overnight with lows around 59. Lots of sunshine Friday. High temperatures reach up to 74. Partly cloudy skies and foggy Friday night. Lows dip down to about 47. Upper 60s Saturday and Sunday with storms likely Sunday. From the Weatherology Weather Lab, I'm meteorologist Jennifer Wojcicki on B94. Currently 66.
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2: Fox News, I'm Sue Guzman. A federal judge requiring the Kennedy Center now to give 30 days notice to making any major physical changes to the building, including demolition. Meanwhile,
3: Kennedy Center director and COO Matt Schloka said the center has to close for at least 7 days due to acute risks to public safety resulting from continued structural deterioration.
2: Fox's Jessica Rosenthal, man with a history of mental illness, sentenced after he sprayed vinegar water on Democrat Congresswoman Ilhan Omar.
4: Anthony Kasmerchek, sentenced to 14 months in federal prison after pleading guilty to assaulting a U.S. officer when he approached Rep. Ilhan Omar during a speaking event in January, as he said that Omar was splitting Minnesota apart.
2: Fox's Jeff Manasso. Gas prices soaring. The nationwide average for a gallon of regular unleaded now $4.44. 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
5: Here's your B94 forecast. Slight chance of rain showers with fog and spots early today. Otherwise, sunshine mixed with clouds at times. Daytime highs approaching 74. Lows level off around 46 with fog and spots tonight. Partly cloudy skies. Sunshine mixed with clouds at times. Tomorrow, highs level off around 68. From the Weatherology Weather Lab, I'm meteorologist Jennifer Wojcicki on B94. Right now, it's 65 degrees.
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2: 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President Trump says higher fuel prices are a small price to pay for the U.S. military operation being carried out in Iran.
3: You have a little higher, you have a higher gas. It's a very inexpensive price to pay for what we've done. Remember that it's a little more. It's even if it was, frankly, even if it was a lot more.
2: The president arguing that the military campaign in Iran is vital to national security. And prosecutors charge a driver involved in Tuesday's deadly L.A. bus crash with the murder of two people.
4: L.A. County District Attorney Nathan Hochman says Bailey Lynn Rios faces second-degree murder, driving under the influence, and reckless driving charges.
5: She will be looking at a maximum sentence of life in prison.
4: The 36-year-old is accused of being impaired by drugs when she slammed her Ford Expedition into a Metro bus Tuesday.
2: Fox's Kristen Goodwin, a news helicopter covering the incident, also crashed, killing both people on board and one person on the ground. 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
6: From the Laurel Media Newsroom, I'm Johnny Marks. The 2026 Fall Fest at Chaumont Park in St. Mary's officially getting underway today. And the basket raffle is back this year. Dolly Wheeler has helped to coordinate the annual fundraising event.

0: who are eligible to get the measles vaccine.
1: Two doses of the MMR vaccine on or after 12 months of age provides 97% protection against measles.
0: With the announcement this week of local share account grant funding, that means Johnsonburg Borough will receive over $304,000 to renovate the historic Armstrong Theater and incorporate a new public plaza. Jay Township will receive funding to build a temperature-controlled shed to store wastewater equipment and other materials. In Cameron County, Austin Borough will receive a grant to build a new salt shed in the borough, and Driftwood Borough will receive grant money to install a water tank, extend piping, and replace fire hydrants to ensure water flow to residents in the event of a fire in the borough. And registration still being accepted for the Ridgeway Wrestling Pumpkin Patch Golf Tournament. The tournament this year is set for October 3rd. And the All Fired Up and Kickin' Ash Barbecue is being planned for September 26th in Emporium. That's the latest from the Laurel Media Newsroom.
2: Here's your B94 forecast. Slight chance of rain showers with fog and spots early today. Otherwise, sunshine mixed with clouds at times. Daytime highs approaching 74. Lows level off around 46 with fog and spots tonight. Partly cloudy skies. Sunshine mixed with clouds at times. Tomorrow, highs level off around 68. From the Weatherology Weather Lab, I'm meteorologist Jennifer Wojcicki on B94. Right now, it's 65 degrees.
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4: Oh, let's do this thing. Good morning. We are Joey and Lauren. It's our son's birthday celebration this weekend, so we'll see how that goes. It's just a chance for me to eat another cake, which I'm excited about.
5: Heck so, yeah.
4: Except, you know what? Like,
5: wait, when did you say his birthday is?
4: Well, I said, well, this weekend we're kind of celebrating it. I mean, I'm not saying he's getting the whole weekend.
5: Well, today's his birthday.
4: I know today's his birthday. Yeah, I know. It's his birthday today.
5: Happy birthday, buddy. Mom loves you.
4: Whoa, don't be doing that.
5: I remembered.
4: You know what he said? He said he just wanted to do something with me today for his birthday. So, how about that?
5: Actually, this is a good poll. A poll time. You can text us. Fair or foul, pulling your kid out of school on their birthday to get lunch, to go do whatever you want.
4: It's 200% fair. Yes, pull your kid out of school if they want. Some kids like school. They like hanging out with their friends. They like all that. But I imagine if we told him, hey, we'll take you out of school and we'll go get food, he will say yes to that.
5: We did it last year, and I feel like I got some noses up in the air from a few people, and I was like, what?
4: Maybe he's doing
5: kid.
4: He's doing
5: birthday.
4: Bad in school. They're like, no, he needs to be in school.
5: Ma'am, you really shouldn't do that.
4: All right, trending stories are next.
5: This viral coffee shop and what they're doing instead of lids on their coffee. I actually think this is amazing, and it's next on Joey and Lauren.
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0: is get hyped up because they have something cool and unique.
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0: and then
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1: How about a little cake pop on a toothpick?
0: Hey, that's not bad.
1: That's not a bad idea.
0: And your little coffee in the morning? Yeah. Hey, there you go. And those are some of your trending stories.
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14: Here's your B94 forecast. Slight chance of rain showers with fog and spots early today. Otherwise, sunshine mixed with clouds at times. Daytime highs approaching 74. Lows level off around 46 with fog and spots tonight. Partly cloudy skies. Sunshine mixed with clouds at times. Tomorrow, highs level off around 68. From the Weatherology Weather Lab, I'm meteorologist Jennifer Wojcicki on B94. Right now, it's 65 degrees.
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0: know it breaks my heart. 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Do your hair in the car. If nothing lasts forever, babe, and can we make a start?
1: It's Joey and Lauren. 1 hour of total free time, no stress. How much is that worth to the average person? Like, in obviously, I think
2: what
1: this
2: does
1: hits
2: that
1: hard.
2: Mean?
1: Yeah, this hits hard if you got like kids, especially young kids. But like, you know, maybe you've had it where your kids are occupied for 1 hour, but it's still not like it's totally stress free. 1 hour free time. It's been answered. The amount of money the average adult would pay.
2: You know, that's a really tough question because I feel like you have to look at all factors. How much money do you make per hour? Would you spend more
1: than
2: what you make in an hour to have 1 hour of free time?
1: I'll give you a hint.
2: Or do you go, no, I have to work really hard for that amount of money? Does that make sense?
1: I think a lot of people would love this hourly rate if this was an hourly rate.
2: Oh, so it must be really high.
1: It's higher than I think. Like, I think it's a little crazy.
2: It's too high.
1: It makes me realize people must really want some free time.
2: Yeah, I'm always jealous of people that are like, oh, I just had the whole day to myself. And I'm like, oh, what is that like? What did you do? Did you nap? Did you take a bath? Those are all things I would want to do. I'd say an hour of free time, no stress, by myself, $50.
1: Mm.

0: $45?
1: No.
0: What are you mmming for?
2: It's too low.
0: What's
2: too low, believe it or not.
1: That's
2: Man,
1: low.
2: People are stressed out. You ready for this?
0: Yeah, I thought 50 was high. Okay,
2: so
0: go ahead.
2: So did I. $50. I mean, 50's my gosh.
0: Still high. I don't think if I had a $50 bill in my hand right
2: there's
0: now.
2: There's no way I'd give it up for an hour.
0: I don't think I would hand it off to somebody and be like, okay, now I'm alone. Like, even 50 is high. Dang.
1: It's $87.
2: Y'all, we gotta relieve some stress.
0: Some people would say
2: it's
0: worth it.
2: We gotta figure this out. $87. The average adult would pay $87 for 1 hour of free time. You know what the problem
0: That's
2: is?
0: Insane.
2: You need better friends, because I understand the whole babysitter route. Sometimes you can't find a good babysitter. Maybe you don't trust quote unquote strangers with your kids. Like if you're looking for like a date night. But you know what people need? You need the old, I'm gonna drop my kids off at your house so we can go out, and then vice versa. That's what you need.
0: Oh, yeah, the babysitting trade.
2: You need that
0: trade.
2: In life,
0: absolutely.
2: You need the babysitter trade. So I get it. If your family doesn't live nearby, I'm talking about parents of young kids. If your family doesn't live nearby, you don't got a grandma and grandpa or whatever, and maybe you don't want to go down the babysitter route. Like my sister-in-law doesn't do babysitters. She just can't do it. She goes, I don't know why, but like she goes, there's something about it. I'm just not ready for babysitters. I want family watching my kids. Whatever. You choose what you want to do. But you got to figure out to drop off your kids at the friend's house and go out on a date night, get some free time.
0: Yeah, a little bit of free time. But then again, you have to ask yourself, for me going out to dinner for 2 hours, is that worth paying someone $87 on top of whatever money I'm going to pay on this date? And I would say no. I would say $87 for 2 hours.
2: That's a lot of money. That's a lot of money.
0: And we're arguing the 1 hour.
2: Yeah.
0: So if you go out for 1 hour to have an hour walk by yourself all alone, would you pay $87 for that?
2: No. I'd pay $20.
0: Yeah. And here's the thing. Even if you have an hour of free time, it may not be stress-free free time. You may still be, your mind
2: may be
0: stressed out.
2: I think the $87 is guaranteed when you are having this free time, you're not stressed out. You truly are totally relaxed. Because I agree, if you've ever left your kids for a vacation or extended period of time, a lot of times it stresses you out because you're thinking about them. That's why my one advice, even if it's just a quick little date night, don't send the babysitter a text asking how it's going. Don't do it.
0: Oh, I do that all the time.
2: And it drives me nuts. We'll be out on a date and Lauren's like, I should check in. Why? It's just going to stress you out. Because
0: and now I say it's going great.
2: I know, but
0: I don't
2: know. Don't they have your number? If it's an emergency, they have your number. And so that's my advice.
0: Yeah, I have a friend. She has a cabin and she was telling me like every now and again, she'll go. It's like 2 hours from here. She will go to it by herself, and then her kids and husband will meet her like a couple days later.
2: Yeah, it's smart.
0: And so she goes, I go to just totally relax and unplug. She says she just like reads a book, drinks her coffee on the patio, goes for a walk, takes a bath. And I'm like, that sounds so nice. I don't even know what I would do with myself.
2: Well, you got to have a cabin, apparently.
0: What do I do? Oh, yeah, I don't have that. But I'm saying like that is amazing. That's
2: but
0: a dream.
2: Stop doing that. If you're going on a date night this weekend, stop texting and asking to check in on the kids. It just ruins it. There's no bigger vibe killer than let me check in on the kids. No.
0: I love to check
2: That's
0: in on the
2: babies. That's why you're paying the babysitter to not check in on your kids. That's the point of paying the babysitter. It's Joey and Lauren.
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9: Here's your B94 forecast. Slight chance of rain showers with fog and spots early today. Otherwise, sunshine mixed with clouds at times. Daytime highs approaching 74. Lows level off around 46 with fog and spots tonight. Partly cloudy skies. Sunshine mixed with clouds at times. Tomorrow, highs level off around 68. From the Weatherology Weather Lab, I'm meteorologist Jennifer Wojcicki on B94. Right now, it's 65 degrees.
10: It's Joey and Lauren. Let's get to that awkward moment with Kelsey. And you want to talk about a family member ruining family news.
11: Yeah, big news. And it's next on Joey and Lauren.
4: You are without a doubt our very favorite listener.
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0: It's Joey and Lauren. It's that awkward moment. And this is an awkward and frustrating moment. One of the biggest moments of your life. Kelsey is with us. And thanks to family, you love family, ruining something for her. Hello, Kelsey. Welcome to that awkward moment. What happened?
1: Hey, Joey and Lauren. Okay, so my husband and I have been trying to get pregnant and have been trying for a while. Well, my whole family knew before he even knew.
0: That's kind of wild,
1: it was incredibly awkward and awful. So I was so excited, and I was trying to think of like a sweet reveal to do to tell my husband, because we've been hoping and praying and wishing for so long for this. And I was thinking of all the different ways I could do a reveal and surprise him and make it memorable. But it was just driving. I was so excited. Until I could figure out that cool thing to do, that sweet moment to create a wonderful memory, I called my sister. I had to tell somebody. And my sister is my best friend. Like, she's like my very best friend. And so I told her. But I swore her to secrecy. I told her, do not tell anybody else. I swore her to secrecy. Before my husband even got home from work, that very day when I told my sister, he got a text from my cousin while he was at work saying, congrats, Dad.
0: That is crazy.
1: My cousin. No.
0: Your cousin. A cousin texting.
2: You find out you're pregnant. You're so excited. You want to make this special moment to share with your husband. You say, I got to tell someone. You tell your sister. She swears she's not going to say anything. She tells somebody. And then your cousin breaks the news. That is awful. Oh my gosh. I cannot believe your sister. Like, did you call her right away and freak out on her? That's what I would do.
1: Yes. I mean, my stupid sister apparently told the whole family.
0: That's
1: she
0: crazy.
1: Ruined the whole thing.
0: My gosh. I understand your first part, which is I want, because you probably were going to, I imagine, do some sort of a fun video reveal or something, right? I imagine, right?
1: Like,
0: I get that. I understand wanting to a bun in the oven or whatever people do. And I understand texting one family member when you get the news and you find out. I understand being like, I have to tell someone. What I don't understand is the sister. I mean, if it got to a cousin, my gosh, that's unless she thought, oh, my cousin's not going to reach out to your husband. Like, you know, maybe.
2: Yeah, that's wild that the cousin would reach out.
0: A text and just putting congrats, Dad.
2: Just heard the news.
0: Oh, my gosh.
2: So, wait a minute. Did your husband, so he gets this text.

0: sucks at work. What happens after that?
1: Well, first of all, he was like, what are you talking about? And my cousin, well, he wrote back and he's like, what? And my cousin was like, yeah, congratulations on becoming a father.
2: Oh my, she even doubled down. The cousin
0: doubled
2: down.
0: Did your husband call you? Did he run home? Like,
1: he texted me and was like, I got this weird text from your cousin.
2: Oh my
1: gosh. I was like, oh, jeez.
0: Oh,
2: I'm so sorry. Can you one day look back and everyone will talk about the story of your random cousin? But I don't think so. I mean, I don't know.
0: Do you think as a husband, though, Joey, are you forever annoyed that did not find out you were having a baby before random family members?
2: And you probably know this already, Kelsey. Your cousin is on your husband's hate list, I'm sure, for
0: what?
2: The rest of... I would think so.
0: I would be so annoyed. Well, I would think,
2: or the sister.
0: Was your husband mad at you for telling someone before him?
1: Yeah, he was.
2: Okay. Right.
0: Yeah. I could see you being mad, Joey.
2: If you told me I told my sister and I swore her to secrecy, then I'd probably actually be mad at your sister. I think your sister would then be on my hate list. Maybe not the cousin. Although the cousin, that's,
0: they met well. There
2: I gotta tell you, a cousin's role is not to text about pregnancy news. That's just not a cousin is show up
0: you
2: at the family
0: that.
2: Reunion. No, I'm saying
0: that.
2: It. I'm saying it, Kelsey. Okay, well, I don't know if you guys ever want more kids or you end up having more kids, but I think you just go straight to the husband at that point.
0: You've got to now.
1: Definitely.
2: Absolutely. Okay, Kelsey. Hey, I guarantee you multiple people listening to this right now have had pregnancy news ruined by people. It has to have happened.
0: 100%.
2: Because some people, there's got to be a mom out there that put it on Facebook. There's got to be some mom out there that said, guess who's going to be a grandma?
0: Yep.
2: I know it. So text us 68719. Help Kelsey feel better on that awkward moment. It's Joey and Lauren.

0: moment. How about family ruining pregnancy news? That's what happened. We just heard a terrible story about a cousin that texted the soon-to-be father before the soon-to-be father knew and said, congrats, dad.
1: Yeah, because the sister...

0: spilled the beans.
1: Yeah. So like,
0: yeah, Kelsey wanted to plan this really nice surprise reveal to her husband, but she's like, I had to tell somebody. Tells her sister. Her sister was supposedly sworn to secrecy, but then all of a sudden, husband, while at work, gets a text from a random cousin. Congrats, yeah,
1: it's pretty
0: dad.
1: Awful.
0: Oh, my gosh.
1: It's pretty awful. I believe the husband should be mad at the sister. I understand a soon-to-be mom being like, okay, I want to surprise my husband, but I got to tell someone. I can see, like, if you got pregnant and you want to reveal to me in a fun way, I can see you texting your mom or someone and being like, oh, my gosh, I got to tell you. I blame the sister for being like, yeah, let me tell the cousin.
0: Yeah, that's kind of wild that she would spill that.
1: We know there are families that have ruined pregnancy news. I'm thinking of grandmas on Facebook that say, I got a new grandbaby.
0: Yep. In fact, that is the one I was going to read right now. This text says, my mother-in-law posted in all caps, I'm going to be a grandma again on Facebook approximately 11 minutes after we told her. We had not even told my siblings yet.
1: Oh, you just, and I get it. I will say, the grace that needs to be given is people. It's not terrible news to share.
0: No, and but people it's not are, your news.
1: I know,
0: to
1: but
0: share.
1: What I'm saying is like someone saying. I mean, unless it's done vindictively, and maybe there's some mother-in-laws out there that are trying to make it about them. But I do think a part of me goes, you know what? They're excited you're having a kid. That's not the worst thing to be spoiled.
0: Yes and no. I mean, okay. It's special news. The worst that I've seen is grandmas announcing on Facebook that the baby is here with like a photo of the baby
1: and
0: the parents haven't even made the announcement yet.
1: What a lot of people do, right? I think what we did is you share a photo, depending on if you're big on social media, you share a photo to your family. And by big, I mean like you just use it. I'm not saying like you got a following, but I'm saying like a lot of people will be like, hey, let me text the picture of the baby to my family. And then 2 or 3 days later, it'll be on Instagram. But then you're right. Some family member goes, screenshot, look at this baby. That's a bad one.
0: Yeah, we sent a text to our family with the announcement, just baby is here, with all the stats and a photo, you know, obviously asking people to keep it quiet until we're ready to share. And we also sent a work email. We shared it with all of our coworkers before we publicly.
1: Look at
0: and
1: us.
0: We put a disclaimer like, please don't share this, you know, before we do.
1: Yeah, babies are expensive. So, boss, you've seen this beautiful baby. Don't you think it's time for a raise?
0: This text says we were going to announce at Christmas, but my 4-year-old walked into dinner and yelled, mommy has a baby in her belly before everyone even sat down.
1: Yeah, that's cute, though. I'm sorry. Kids, little kids, toddlers that ruin the news. I think that's cute.
0: So cute. This one says, I accidentally ruined my sister's announcement. She told me that she was pregnant, and I immediately texted back in our family group chat instead of our personal group chat that I was excited for her, and I was excited to be an aunt.
1: You know what's kind of funny about this? 20, 30 years ago, this is not really a thing. Like, there wasn't big reveals on the internet. I think it was just kind of news that got out there.
0: Yeah. This one says, my mom ruined our pregnancy announcement, and it still hurts. We told our parents I was only 8 weeks, and I specifically said, do not tell anyone. I went to Costco 2 days later, and my mom's neighbor congratulated me.
1: Can you make an argument that sometimes you share it with someone, and you're like, well, they're not going to see my daughter? Like, if I shared it with my neighbor, I wouldn't think my neighbor's going to run into my daughter.
0: Maybe.
1: I would feel like that'd be safe. I think the moral of the story, maybe just don't share early with anybody.
0: Don't share VIB. News that's not your news, right?
1: Okay. Why am I trying to give the benefit of the doubt to the gossipers?
0: I'll tell you what. When I worked in healthcare and I was able to have access to like medical information, not that I would ever search it out.
1: Yeah, be careful.
0: But I would be like checking in patients and we were in a small town and I would have friends of mine or people we knew from church or whatever and they would check in for their OB appointment. So I knew that they were pregnant before they ever announced it. And of course, I never said a single thing. But knowing that was always an interesting little nugget in my
1: head. You wouldn't even tell me, would you?
0: No,
1: because that's a HIPAA violation.
0: And I didn't care enough to be like, hey, guess who's pregnant?
1: Look at Lauren, the follower of the law. It's Joey and Lauren.
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7: Here's your B94 forecast. Slight chance of rain showers with fog and spots early today. Otherwise, sunshine mixed with clouds at times. Daytime highs approaching 74. Lows level off around 46 with fog and spots tonight. Partly cloudy skies. Sunshine mixed with clouds at times. Tomorrow, highs level off around 68. From the Weatherology Weather Lab, I'm meteorologist Jennifer Wojcicki on B94. Right now, it's 65 degrees.
8: All right, we got the good stuff coming up. 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
2: Fox News, I'm Sue Guzman. With no movement in the Iran conflict, President Trump is reportedly set to meet with Arab leaders next week.
3: According to a new interview that President Trump gave Axios, there's a plan for him to meet with some Gulf leaders in New York on the sidelines of the UN General Assembly. The talk would be about ending the Iran war.
2: Fox's Peter Ducey at the White House. It comes as the State Department has agreed to issue visas for key Iranian diplomats to attend the UN General Assembly. Man with a history of mental illness sentenced after spraying vinegar water on Democrat Congresswoman Ilhan Omar.
4: Anthony Kazmierczak sentenced to 14 months in federal prison after pleading guilty to assaulting a U.S. officer when he approached Rep. Ilhan Omar during a speaking event in January, as he said that Omar was splitting Minnesota apart.
2: Fox's Jeff Manasso. 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
5: From the Laurel Media Newsroom, I'm Johnny Marks. The 2026 Fall Fest at Chomet Park in St. Mary's officially getting underway today. And the basket raffle is back this year. Dolly Wheeler has helped to coordinate the annual fundraising event.
6: The basket raffle just gets bigger and better every year. We have two sheds for the baskets, two different price tags. And they get their tickets there, and then they can go in and put them in whatever items they want to try to win.
5: That's Dolly Wheeler. Meanwhile, Julie Widman from the Fall Fest Committee has a look at what's happening today at the Fall Fest.
7: Friday, we're having from 4 to 6 Darkwater Duo, our opening ceremonies is at 6 o'clock. And then from 7 to 10, we have Nerds Gone Wild. They were here a few years ago and everybody loved them, so we're having them back.
5: Department of Health Secretary Deborah Bogan urging Pennsylvanians who are eligible to get the measles vaccine.
8: Two doses of the MMR vaccine on or after 12 months of age provides 97% protection against measles.
5: With the announcement this week of local share account grant funding, that means Johnsonburg Borough will receive over $304,000 to renovate the historic Armstrong Theater and incorporate a new public plaza. Jay Township will receive funding to build a temperature-controlled shed to store wastewater equipment and other materials. In Cameron County, Austin Borough will receive a grant to build a new salt shed in the borough, and Driftwood Borough will receive grant money to install a water tank, extend piping, and replace fire hydrants to ensure water flow to residents in the event of a fire in the borough. And registration still being accepted for the Ridgeway Wrestling Pumpkin Patch Golf Tournament. The tournament this year is set for October 3rd. And the All Fired Up and Kickin' Ash Barbecue is being planned for September 26th in Emporium. That's the latest from the Laurel Media Newsroom.
9: Here's your B94 forecast. Slight chance of rain showers with fog and spots early today. Otherwise, sunshine mixed with clouds at times. Daytime highs approaching 74. Lows level off around 46 with fog and spots tonight. Partly cloudy skies. Sunshine mixed with clouds at times. Tomorrow, highs level off around 68. From the Weatherology Weather Lab, I'm meteorologist Jennifer Wojcicki on B94. Right now, it's 65 degrees.
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10: All right, here we go. Good morning on your Friday. It's our son's birthday today, so excited.
11: He's going from 6 to 7.
10: Also, what's awesome, we surprised him with a Papa shot. And remember, I had this whole conversation about what a Papa shot is and how people didn't know, but very excited. So he'll be shooting a
11: he'll
10: lot
11: be
10: of baskets.
11: Living at the Papa shot.
10: And the best part is it keeps score. Because I normally, when we play, I have to keep score on my head, and I was getting too confused. So now it's official score. Now, I don't take it easy on him either.
11: Oh, same.
10: I mean, like, we're going to play a lot this weekend. There will be no murder.

0: see. If I make 20 shots in a minute and he makes 10, I just beat him.
1: It's not
0: my problem. It does.
1: Puts hair on your chest. That's my grandpa used to always say.
0: Let's get trending stories coming up next.
1: Would you try these popsicles? It actually sounds revolting to me, but it's new and it's next right here on Joey and Lauren.
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7: Here's your B94 forecast. Slight chance of rain showers with fog and spots early today. Otherwise, sunshine mixed with clouds at times. Daytime highs approaching 74. Partly cloudy skies with fog and spots tonight. Lows dip down to about 46. A mix of clouds and sun tomorrow. Highs level off around 68. From the Weatherology Weather Lab, I'm meteorologist Jennifer Wojcicki on B94. Currently 65.
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3: 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Like this one. 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

0: It's Joey and Lauren. This is a doozy of a question, Lauren. An absolute doozy.
1: It's a lot to think about. I feel like it's harder to choose than you think. And I saw this question swirling around online, and it is, you can make one thing, just one thing, cost 99 cents forever. What would you choose?
0: Just one item for 99 cents.
1: One item, one thing is 99 cents forever. It'll stay 99 cents. It won't change from inflation. And maybe it's something that you frequently buy.
0: And it's just one thing, or can it be like four for my family?
1: No, one thing. Wait, okay. What do you mean? Like, give me an example.
0: Well, I was going to say football tickets.
1: Okay.
0: Because I'm an experienced guy, and I like going and doing fun things. And so my thought is, if I could get football tickets for 99 cents whenever I want to go to a football game, I would choose that in a heartbeat.
1: I think that would be each ticket is 99 cents. Because football tickets would be 99 cents.
0: My first thought was gallon of gas.
1: Yeah, I thought it was a gallon of gas. I keep thinking, what is something I spend the most money on?
0: But then think about all you could do is you could switch to an electric car, and that could be a different situation.
1: True. You can't say groceries because it would have to be one grocery, one item at the grocery store. Does that make sense?
0: Could it be...
1: So like your whole grocery haul.
0: It'd have to be like a gallon of milk or something. Sure. There's nothing in my grocery cart that I'm just like, I wish that one thing alone was 99 cents. So gallon of gas jumped out of me. But
1: this is easy for me.
0: Go ahead.
1: Plane tickets. Plane tickets. If plane tickets were 99 cents.
0: That's the answer.
1: Plane tickets. I mean, you've got a good one too, football tickets, but I'm not going to a football game every other. And I'm also not flying that often. But when I do, think of all the money you could save.
0: Hotel room. Hear me out.
1: Staycations.
0: Mm-hmm. So like, yeah, plane tickets is nice, but you got to have the time off of work. You got to like, you know, there's hurdles to jump through. Hotel rooms, 99 cents. Sell your house. Live in a hotel.
1: Or
0: for $30 a
1: month.
0: Hold
1: on a second. Your mortgage. Can my mortgage be 99 cents?
0: Yeah, I think it can be. Yeah.
1: Can my mortgage be 99 cents? Can rent be 99 cents?
0: I don't think that's as fun. I mean, no, I think it could be.
1: Does that encompass the question? Yeah. One thing?
0: I guess it could be. So
1: although it's just the question says one item. I don't know if my mortgage is an item.
0: Let's not play that game. Okay. Let's not play the mortgage game or the rent game. Or yeah. Let's pay like it's something you are going out

0: of your way in purchasing, not like part of just your regular budget. Now, gas would maybe be considered, but let's just say that's the perk. I'm going hotel room, and I'm living in a hotel. You're telling me for $30 a month, I could stay at a five-star resort. Think about that. $30 a month, and I could be at a five-star hotel. Now, yes, I don't have a yard. I don't have a lot of space, but, like, restaurants on site, all those things, and it's $30 a month. That's the answer.
1: I know some people are thinking their coffee order, their drive-through coffee.
0: Oh, that's only a $6 swing.
1: Exactly, but if somebody's getting it every day, that's expensive.
0: Yeah, but go
1: now
0: to
1: a dollar a day.
0: Hotel is the answer, because now your primary place of living could be $30 a month.
1: Yeah, but I feel like that's a weird loophole.
0: All right, fine.
1: I feel like you shouldn't be like, that's now where you live. Because here's the thing, if I can't use 99 cent mortgage, then you can't use that.
0: I still might choose hotel room because the staycations on the weekend, just when you go travel, or football tickets, though. Football tickets. Think of any time our family wanted.
1: Stop saying football tickets. Say sporting event tickets. Because now any baseball, football,
0: but then you
1: got
0: to pay to get there. And then that's still. But like, think about that. Think about if we wanted to go to the Super Bowl, it's $4.
1: Oh my gosh, that would be insane.
0: Think about if we wanted to go to the Super Bowl as a family, it's $4. We just got to get there, but then it's $4.
1: So I choose plane tickets. You choose football tickets.
0: Boom.
1: Now it's all free. Now it's $8.
0: It's like $16 by the end of it. I'm torn between hotel still because I think staycation. Because think of Friday night. Like a Friday night, you want to do a little staycation in a nice hotel. It's a dollar.
1: It's a dollar.
0: It's
1: Why
0: a
1: not?
0: Buck.
1: Let me see. I want to check the comments on this because this has been like a viral post I've seen kind of everywhere. I want to see maybe there's something major that we are missing.
0: If we discount mortgage and rent, because that would be the smart answer, but that's not as fun. And gallon of gas isn't even that fun because it's like, okay, you still got to go get your gas and pay for it. It's just way cheaper.
1: Okay, this texter says food. That way you can always eat. But again, food. You have to pick one item. Someone says my dream house, hockey gear, gas. Gas is a big one. A lot of people saying gas. Gas is good. If you drive a lot, if you travel and you say a gallon of gas is 99 cents, you are going to save a lot of money.
0: All right, let's play the game. What one thing do you want to cost 99 cents forever? It's got to be one purchase. So it can't be all your groceries. It's got to be a grocery item. That's why we said hotel or a flight. What is the one thing you want to cost for 99 cents? Text us 68719. We'll get to your answers later on. It's Joey and Lauren.
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5: Here's your B94 forecast. Slight chance of rain showers with fog and spots early today. Otherwise, sunshine mixed with clouds at times. Daytime highs approaching 74. Partly cloudy skies with fog and spots tonight. Lows dip down to about 46. A mix of clouds and sun tomorrow. Highs level off around 68. From the Weatherology Weather Lab, I'm meteorologist Jennifer Wojcicki on B94. Currently 65.
6: It's Joey and Lauren. 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I would lose my mind if my date said this to me.
7: Well, sometimes, what is the old saying? 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

0: got some tolerance to sugar that you don't? Like
1: my pettiness, I had to clap back and commented something about her food.
0: That's rough.
1: Okay, well, you know what? This is going to be a little bit more rough, I think, and I'm sorry, Blake, but Jessica's on the phone, and she now knows what the issue is and why you're not calling her.
0: I don't want to tell you I had a donut for breakfast, Jessica. I don't want to say it.
1: Jessica, what was this like on your end? I mean, do you remember saying these types of things?
2: Honestly, I'm just floored because I think, Blake, you're blowing this out of proportion. I made like one comment about how I had had the teriyaki dish that you were eating before and it was too sweet for me. I don't care if you eat it. Live your life, man. It's just,
3: Yeah, but you were saying it after, like, everything. And it was like, okay, so you didn't like the teriyaki dish. Great. You don't have to comment on what I'm doing. And then you did it.
2: I was just making conversation.
3: You did it again after the cocktail. I felt, like, you can understand, like, for me, it's like, I thought you were just judging me the whole time. But why would you even bring up what I'm choosing to eat? Like, why does it have to be a thing about, like, maybe you didn't like it, but why does it have to be about the sugar?
2: I don't really even know how to respond to that because it's just conversation at the dinner table. I'm so sorry if I made you feel uncomfortable, but that is not at all what I was going for. I didn't realize that talking about the food that was at the table was a problem.
0: Yeah, I will say, if I can just say, it sounds like a two different ways she said it. So, Jessica, you said, I just said, I've had that teriyaki dish. It was too sweet for me.
1: Blake's saying,
0: I could never eat that, all the sugar in it. Those feel different. If I got ice cream and goes, that flavor's too sweet, instead of, do you know how much sugar's in that? This feels like something we can get over. I don't know. Maybe not.
1: That's up to Blake and Jessica.
0: Yeah, that's not up to me.
3: You may not even be realized. You're not realizing how you're saying it. But that's how it's coming off to me.
2: Okay. That is in no way my intention, and I am so sorry that I made you feel bad in any way about what you were eating. I think have a teriyaki chicken. I mean, that sounds great. It's just not for me.
0: Okay.
1: Okay. So Jessica and Blake, Blake, you've heard what Jessica has to say. I don't know if you're even still interested. Do you guys want to give this another shot?
0: We'll pay for it, and we can go sugar or sugar free.
3: As long as you know, if you still want to go, I don't know why you'd want to go out with someone that has like different preferences. But if you said it's not as big of a deal, then
0: what do you say, Jessica?
2: It really isn't, and I'll tell you what, I'll even do you one better. If you catch me calling you out in a way that makes you uncomfortable about your food, just call me out.
0: There we go.
2: I don't want to make you feel that way.
1: Aww.
0: I like this. Okay. This is sweet. I can't wait to go.
1: This is too sweet.
0: Yeah, too sweet. It's Joey and Lauren.
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3: Here's your B94 forecast. Slight chance of rain showers with fog and spots early today. Otherwise, sunshine mixed with clouds at times. Daytime highs approaching 74. Partly cloudy skies with fog and spots tonight. Lows dip down to about 46. A mix of clouds and sun tomorrow. Highs level off around 68. From the Weatherology Weather Lab, I'm meteorologist Jennifer Wojcicki on B94. Currently 64.
4: Okay, Lauren, let's get your terrible joke of the day. We call it the Lauren Cheese. What do you got?
5: What do you call a cow that eats your grass?
4: What do you call a cow that eats your grass?
5: A lawn mower. Get it?
4: Yeah. A lawn mower. We get it. We asked you, one item in your life can be 99 cents till the day you die. What are you choosing and why? Your texts are so good. They're next on Joey and Lauren.
6: 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When you're sad, the lyrics pick you up. And when it's payday, you go shopping. Yeah, we understand. Don't worry, we'll be right here when you get back. This is B94.

0: Amazon.
1: This one says Disney tickets. My family of five could go for less than $5.
0: Yeah, that's a fair point.
1: True.
0: The only thing is, though, once your kids are old, are you still going to be going to Disney? Like, I'd want...
1: Maybe. People yeah. do. College tuition. Oh,
0: that's
1: dang.
0: Another good one.
1: It's a good one. Someone says dental work. Okay, but how often? I mean, house cleaning. Ooh, that's a good one. House cleaning, 99 cents
0: so
1: every time they come.
0: You always have a clean house, which I think mentally you'd be in a better mood if your
1: Absolutely.
0: House was always clean.
1: Absolutely.
0: Okay, keep them rolling. It's Joey and Lauren.
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4: News. I'm Gian Gelosi. ICE agent Christian Castro is due in federal court in St. Paul, Minnesota this morning, facing six counts of making materially false statements to the FBI.
5: Less than 24 hours after Christian Castro's bond was set during his Hennepin County District Court hearing on separate state charges. His conditional bail is set at $200,000. Castro is charged with shooting a Venezuelan man back in January and lying about the circumstances to investigators.
4: That's Fox's Molly Line. The war with Iran keeps driving up gas prices, regular up to $4.46 per gallon. President Trump says it's a small price to pay.
6: You have a little higher, you have a higher gas. It's a very inexpensive price to pay for what we've done. Remember that it's a little more. It's even if it was, frankly, even if it was a lot more.
4: Diesel's a nickel higher today to a new record high at $6.44, according to AAA. 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
7: From the Laurel Media Newsroom, I'm Johnny Marks. The 2026 Fall Fest at Chomet Park in St. Mary's officially getting underway today. And the basket raffle is back this year. Dolly Wheeler has helped to coordinate the annual fundraising event.
8: The basket raffle just gets bigger and better every year. We have two sheds for the baskets, two different price tags. And they get their tickets there, and then they can go in and put them in whatever items they want to try to win.
7: That's Dolly Wheeler. Meanwhile, Julie Widman from the Fall Fest Committee has a look at what's happening today at the Fall Fest.
9: Friday, we're having from 4 to 6 Darkwater Duo, our opening ceremonies is at 6 o'clock. And then from 7 to 10, we have Nerds Gone Wild. They were here a few years ago and everybody loved them, so we're having them back.
7: Department of Health Secretary Deborah Bogan urging Pennsylvanians who are eligible to get the measles vaccine.
10: Two doses of the MMR vaccine on or after 12 months of age provides 97% protection against measles.
7: With the announcement this week of local share account grant funding, it means Johnsonburg Borough will receive over $304,000 to renovate the historic Armstrong Theater and incorporate a new public plaza. Jay Township will receive funding to build a temperature-controlled shed to store wastewater equipment and other materials. In Cameron County, Austin Borough will receive a grant to build a new salt shed in the borough, and Driftwood Borough will receive grant money to install a water tank, extend piping, and replace fire hydrants to ensure water flow to residents in the event of a fire in the borough. And registration still being accepted for the Ridgeway Wrestling Pumpkin Patch Golf Tournament. The tournament this year is set for October 3rd. And the All Fired Up and Kickin' Ash Barbecue is being planned for September 26th in Emporium. That's the latest from the Laurel Media Newsroom.
11: Here's your B94 forecast. Slight chance of rain showers with fog and spots early today. Otherwise, sunshine mixed with clouds at times. Daytime highs approaching 74. Partly cloudy skies with fog and spots tonight. Lows dip down to about 46. A mix of clouds and sun tomorrow. Highs level off around 68. From the Weatherology Weather Lab, I'm meteorologist Jennifer Wojcicki on B94. Currently 64.
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0: Here we go. Good morning. We are Joey and Lauren. Thank you for hanging out with us today. What's up, Lauren? How we doing?
1: I'm sorry. I am so annoyed. I'm just going to go on a small rant.
0: Go rant away, sister.
1: I should be working and doing important things, but I'm kind of multitasking and I'm on my phone and I'm looking at buying a couple of like sports gear, like some team merch.
0: Yeah.
1: And all the women's stuff. Bedazzled.
0: I know. You
1: cursive.
0: Get mad at it all the time.
1: Dainty. I'm just like, can I get a regular
0: just
1: team
0: order a
1: shirt?
0: Men's shirt. Why don't you just order a men's t-shirt?
1: I'm fine ordering a men's t-shirt, but they're always a little boxy or the collar is

0: too high. And I feel like I'm choking a little bit.
1: It is funny how men's shirts, men's t-shirts, they show less neck. Women, they show more. Why does it matter? You guys got better looking necks?
0: Yeah. The clavicle. It's a sexy bone.
1: Yeah, but don't you want to see the Adam's apple? Is that what gets you going? I don't know. We got a listener versus Lauren next on Joey and Lauren.
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3: Here's your B94 forecast. Slight chance of rain showers with fog and spots early today. Otherwise, sunshine mixed with clouds at times. Daytime highs approaching 74. Partly cloudy skies with fog and spots tonight. Lows dip down to about 46. A mix of clouds and sun tomorrow. Highs level off around 68. From the Weatherology Weather Lab, I'm meteorologist Jennifer Wojcicki on B94. Currently 64.
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4: Here's your B94 forecast. Slight chance of rain showers with fog and spots early today. Otherwise, sunshine mixed with clouds at times. Daytime highs approaching 74. Partly cloudy skies with fog and spots tonight. Lows dip down to about 46. A mix of clouds and sun tomorrow. Highs level off around 68. From the Weatherology Weather Lab, I'm meteorologist Jennifer Wojcicki on B94. Currently 64.
12: It's Joey and Lauren. That awkward moment when your cousin ruins pregnancy news. I mean, ruins it.
13: Yeah, that's bad. That's big news. And it's next on Joey and Lauren.
14: No, we're not needy. We just like it when you pay attention to us. That's why we play your favorite songs. This is B94.

0: It's Joey and Lauren. It's that awkward moment. And this is an awkward and frustrating moment. One of the biggest moments of your life. Kelsey is with us. And thanks to family, you love family, ruining something for her. Hello, Kelsey. Welcome to that awkward moment. What happened?
1: Hey, Joey and Lauren. Okay, so my husband and I have been trying to get pregnant. And have been trying for a while. Well, my whole family knew before he even knew.
0: That's kind of wild,
1: yeah. It was incredibly awkward and awful. So I was so excited, and I was trying to think of like a sweet reveal to do to tell my husband, because we've been hoping and praying and wishing for so long for this. Mm-hmm. And I was thinking of all the different ways I could do a reveal and surprise him and make it memorable, but it was just driving. I was so excited. Until I could figure out that cool thing to do, that sweet moment to create a wonderful memory, I called my sister. I had to tell somebody, and my sister is my best friend. Like, she's like my very best friend. And so I told her, but I swore her to secrecy. I told her, do not tell anybody else. I swore her to secrecy. Before my husband even got home from work, that very day when I told my sister, he got a text from my cousin while he was at work saying, congrats, Dad.
0: That is crazy.
1: My cousin.
0: No. Your cousin. A cousin
2: so
0: texting.
2: You find out you're pregnant. You're so excited. You want to make this special moment to share with your husband. You say, I got to tell someone. You tell your sister. She swears she's not going to say anything. She tells somebody. And then your cousin breaks the news. That is awful. Oh my gosh. I cannot believe your sister. Like, did you call her right away and freak out on her? That's what I would do.
1: Yes. I mean, my stupid sister apparently told the whole family.
0: That's crazy.

0: Oh my gosh. Now, I understand your first part, which is I want, because you probably were going to, I imagine, do some sort of a fun video reveal or something, right? I imagine, right? Like, and I get that. I understand wanting to a bun in the oven or whatever people do. And I understand texting one family member when you get the news and you find out. I understand being like, I have to tell someone. What I don't understand is the sister. I mean, if it got to a cousin, my gosh, that's unless she thought, oh, my cousin's not going to reach out to your husband. Like, you know, maybe.
1: Yeah, that's wild that the cousin would reach out.
0: A text and just putting congrats, dad.
2: Just heard the news.
0: Oh, my gosh.
1: So wait a minute. Did your husband, so he gets this text at work. What happens after that?
3: Well, first of all, he was like, what are you talking about? And my cousin, well, he wrote back and he's like, what? And my cousin was like, yeah, congratulations on becoming a father.
0: Oh, my. She even doubled down. The cousin doubled down.
1: So did your husband call you? Did he run home? Like,
3: he texted me and was like, I got this weird text from your cousin.
0: Oh, my gosh.
3: I was like,
1: oh,
3: geez.
1: Oh,
0: I'm so sorry. Can you one day look back and everyone will talk about the story of your random cousin? But I don't think so. I mean, I don't know.
1: Do you think as a husband, though, Joey, are you forever annoyed that did not find out you were having a baby before random family members?
0: And you probably know this already, Kelsey. Your cousin is on your husband's hate list, I'm sure, for the rest of... I would think so. I would be so annoyed.
1: Well, I would think, or the sister. Was your husband mad at you for telling someone before him?
3: Yeah, he was.
0: Okay.
1: Yeah. I could see you being mad, Joey.
0: If you told me I told my sister and I swore her to secrecy, then I'd probably actually be mad at your sister. I think your sister would then be on my hate list. Maybe not the cousin. Although the cousin, that's
1: not well.
0: I gotta tell you, a cousin's role is not to text about pregnancy news. That's just not it. Cousin is show up at the family reunion. No, I'm saying it. I'm saying it, Kelsey. Okay, well, I don't know if you guys ever want more kids or you end up having more kids, but I think you just go straight to the husband at that point.
1: You've got to now.
3: Definitely.
0: Absolutely. Okay, Kelsey. Hey, I guarantee you multiple people listening to this right now have had pregnancy news ruined by people. It has to have happened.
1: 100%.
0: Because some people, there's got to be a mom out there that put it on Facebook. There's got to be some mom out there that said, guess who's going to be a grandma?
1: Yep.
0: I know it. So text us 68719. Help Kelsey feel better on that awkward moment. It's Joey and Lauren.

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0: How about family ruining pregnancy news? That's what happened. We just heard a terrible story about a cousin that texted the soon-to-be father before the soon-to-be father knew and said, congrats, dad.
1: Yeah, because the sister spilled the beans.
0: Yeah, so like...
1: Yeah, Kelsey wanted to plan this really nice surprise reveal to her husband, but she's like, I had to tell somebody. Tells her sister. Her sister was supposedly sworn to secrecy, but then all of a sudden, husband, while at work, gets a text from a random cousin. Congrats,
0: it's pretty
1: dad.
0: Awful.
1: Oh, my god.
0: It's pretty awful. I believe the husband should be mad at the sister. I understand a soon-to-be mom being like, okay, I want to surprise my husband, but I got to tell someone. I can see, like, if you got pregnant and you want to reveal to me in a fun way, I can see you texting your mom or someone and being like, oh, my gosh, I got to tell you. I blame the sister for being like, yeah, let me tell the cousin.
1: Yeah, that's kind of wild
0: so
1: that she would spill that.
0: We know there are families that have ruined pregnancy news. I'm thinking of grandmas on Facebook that say, I got a new grandbaby.
1: Yep. In fact, that is the one I was going to read right now. This text says, my mother-in-law posted in all caps, I'm going to be a grandma again on Facebook approximately 11 minutes after we told her. We had not even told my siblings yet.

0: You just, and I get it. I will say the grace that needs to be given is people. It's not terrible news to share.
1: No, and but people it's not are, your news
0: I know,
1: to
0: but
1: share.
0: What I'm saying is, like, someone saying, I mean, unless it's done vindictively, and maybe there's some mother-in-laws out there that are trying to make it about them, but I do think a part of me goes, you know what? They're excited you're having a kid. That's not the worst thing to be spoiled.
1: Yes and no. I mean, okay. It's special news. The worst that I've seen is grandmas announcing on Facebook that the baby is here with like a photo of the baby The parents haven't even made the announcement yet.
0: What a lot of people do, right? I think what we did is you share a photo, depending on if you're big on social media, you share a photo to your family. And by big, I mean like you just use it. I'm not saying like you got a following, but I'm saying like a lot of people will be like, hey, let me text the picture of the baby to my family. And then 2 or 3 days later, it'll be on Instagram. But then you're right. Some family member goes, screenshot. Look at this baby. That's a bad one.
1: We sent a text to our family with the announcement. Just baby is here with all the stats and a photo, you know, obviously asking people to keep it quiet until we're ready to share. And we also sent a work email. We shared it with all of our coworkers before we publicly.
0: Look at
1: and
0: us.
1: We put a disclaimer like, please don't share this, you know, before we do.
0: Babies are expensive. So, boss, you've seen this beautiful baby. Don't you think it's time for a raise?
1: This text says we were going to announce at Christmas, but my 4-year-old walked into dinner and yelled, mommy has a baby in her belly before everyone even sat down.
0: Yeah, that's cute, though. I'm sorry. kids, little kids, toddlers so that ruin the news. I think that's cute.
1: So cute. This one says, I accidentally ruined my sister's announcement. She told me she was pregnant, and I immediately texted back in our family group chat instead of our personal group chat that I was excited for her, and I was excited to be an aunt.
0: You know what's kind of funny about this? 20, 30 years ago, this is not really a thing. Like, there wasn't big reveals on the internet. I think it was just kind of news that got out there.
1: Yeah. This one says, my mom ruined our pregnancy announcement, and it still hurts. We told our parents I was only 8 weeks, and I specifically said, do not tell anyone. I went to Costco 2 days later, and my mom's neighbor congratulated me.
0: Can you make an argument that sometimes you share it with someone, and you're like, well, they're not going to see my daughter? Like, if I shared it with my neighbor, I wouldn't think my neighbor's going to run into my daughter.
1: Maybe.
0: I would feel like that'd be safe. I think the moral of the story, maybe just don't share early with anybody.
1: Don't share VIB news that's not your news, right?
0: Okay. Why am I trying to give the benefit of the doubt to the gossipers?
1: I'll tell you what. When I worked in healthcare and I was able to have access to like medical information, not that I would ever search it out.
0: Yeah, be careful.
1: But I would be like checking in patients, and we were in a small town, and I would have friends of mine or people we knew from church or whatever, and they would check in for their OB appointment. So I knew that they were pregnant before they ever announced it. And of course, I never said a single thing. But knowing that was always an interesting little nugget in my head.
0: You wouldn't even tell me, would you?
1: No, because
0: that's a HIPAA violation.
1: And I didn't care enough to be like, hey, guess who's pregnant?
0: Look at Lauren, the follower of the law. It's Joey and Lauren.
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0: and the food vendors and the craft vendors are open from 11 until 9 p.m.
1: Opening ceremonies and organization of the year at 6 p.m. at the Fall Fest. Meanwhile, one of the main attractions at the Fall Fest each year is the basket raffle. Dolly Wheeler has helped to coordinate that event.
0: The basket raffle just gets bigger and better every year.
1: Tickets for the basket raffle will be available at Fall Fest. Meanwhile, the Crystal Fire Department gearing up for their fundraiser during Fall Fest. That's a pancake breakfast, and that will be served on Sunday morning. Department of Health Secretary Deborah Bogan urging Pennsylvanians who are eligible to get the measles vaccine.
2: Two doses of the MMR vaccine on or after 12 months of age provides 97% protection against measles.
1: And the annual Elk County Youth Field Day has been set for Saturday at the Sportsman's. That's the latest from the Laurel Media Newsroom.
3: Here's your B94 forecast. Sunshine mixed with clouds at times today, with daytime highs approaching 74. Lows dip down to about 46. Tonight, partly cloudy with fog in spots. High temperatures reach up to 68. Tomorrow, sunshine mixed with clouds at times. Rain showers likely Sunday and Monday, 68 Sunday, 63 Monday. From the Weatherology Weather Lab, I'm meteorologist Jennifer Wojcicki on B94. Right now, 64.
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0: pull them out of school, take them to lunch. I don't care what they say. But you know what, though? Like, it is funny. All he wants, he likes, you make them. They're called breakfast bowls, and that's really what he wants for his birthday. Listen to this. Scrambled eggs, sausage, like Jimmy Dean sausage, and some shredded hash browns. That's what, that is his favorite food. And some cheese, right?
1: Yeah, and a little bit of cheese, but I have to make sure it's melted in there or else he'll freak out if he sees it because he doesn't know there's cheese on it, but if he need, he's, it's,
0: but I'm like, I thought he'd want Chick-fil-A or McDonald's or so. No, he's like, I want breakfast bowls. Well, you want breakfast? What do you mean? Well, yeah, for
1: he's
0: breakfast?
1: Like, can I have it for breakfast, no, for I want lunch, it for everything. And for dinner? And I'm like, oh, you like what I make you.
0: Kid
1: and
0: likes some
1: so
0: breakfast
1: easy.
0: Bowls. It's my sister's recipe. Do you give?
1: It's really a recipe. It's just throwing a couple things in the pan.
0: Well, we didn't make it until she made it.
1: Oh
0: so
1: my gosh!
0: My sister's recipe. All right, trending stories coming up.
1: I'm gonna help you get rid of your stress

So we just had your cards read, and it looks like your future will be filled with more of your favorite songs. Like this one. Today's best music. B94.

0: It's Joey and Lauren. Let's get trending stories. What's up? What's going on?
1: I'm going to make you feel old. These movies are all turning 20 this year. Talladega Nights.
0: 20 years ago. I'll actually say that feels about right, to be honest. Okay. I don't know why. That feels about right.
1: All right. Cars. That's crazy to me because kids still love and watch it and are obsessed with it. It's probably the number one, at least the number one little boy movie. It has to be.
0: We were talking to someone. I think it was our internet guy. And he has a kid. And he goes, I loved Cars when I was his age. And now he loves Cars. He's a young dad. But I remember being like, dang, that's crazy.
1: I know.
0: He's like, I gave my, I think he said he gave his kid.

0: some of his little McQueen cars. Stuff.
1: We should probably hang on to some of our kids' McQueen stuff then, because then they could pass it down.
0: Yeah,
1: because it'll still be popular in 20 years. Has to be, right?
0: There's nothing. Is there anything that we grew up as a kid watching that our kids have? I guess Toy Story.
1: Yeah, I mean, Toy Story is still huge.
0: I was like 10 when Toy Story came out, so.
1: Toy Story's big. I tried to get them to watch The Jungle Book, and they didn't really care.
0: Yeah.
1: It's because it has that such a long intro.
0: Oh, I know.
1: The intro to The Jungle Book is like 20 minutes long.
0: Yeah, I don't need to know the graphic designer before the movie starts.
1: High School Musical turns 20. Nacho Libre turns 20. Love Nacho Libre.
0: Okay, Nacho Libre turning 20 feels crazy fast.
1: Tokyo Drift. Okay.
0: Never saw it.
1: The Pursuit of Happiness. One of the best movies I think ever
0: made.
1: That
0: is a very good movie.
1: So good. That turns 20. As well as Night at the Museum and Happy Feet.
0: Happy Feet?
1: Yeah, little penguins. Little dancing and singing penguins.
0: With Robin Williams. Rest in peace.
1: Was it Robin Williams?
0: I think he's a voice in there. That's where they move their...
1: Yeah, Happy Feet. They've got Happy Feet.
0: Sorry.
1: Okay, let's keep it with some Disney theme here, because I saw somebody post a ticket to get into Disney and what inflation has done. So this was 55 years ago. An adult ticket to get into Disney was $3.50.
0: That's it?
1: Yeah. And now it is $1.89.
0: Yeah. It's $1.89 for an adult?
1: Yeah.
0: We gotta go.
1: I think so. At least according to this person comparing.
0: I don't know. Someone take my kids to Disney. I think that's what I need. Because the crowds and the planning stress me out.
1: Oh my gosh.
0: Like, I think about it all the time.
1: Let's help wipe away your stress. Researchers just found that 6 minutes of reading can slash your stress by 68%.
0: Probably not on your phone. I imagine that's not reading on your phone.
1: No. Yeah, crack open a book. I mean, 6 minutes is nothing.
0: That is
1: and
0: nothing.
1: You know what? Our kids got home from school yesterday, and we couldn't find one of our kids. We're like, where'd he go? Where'd he go? For a second, I was like, did we forget to pick him up? And he was in his room reading books.
0: Dude was just reading.
1: And I was like, you know what? That was probably his form of de-stressing after a long day. So he's like, I'm just going to crack open some books.
0: I eat normally. That's my de-stress. I snack.
1: Same.
0: I had some Buffalo Dots pretzels the other day.
1: Gosh, they're good.
0: Which are very good, yeah. They may be the best ones.
1: I am a stress eater. I know a lot of people, it's the opposite. They can't eat when they're stressed. But for me, I'm like, keep me away from the pantry when I'm stressed.
0: I'll tell you what I can't. When I'm nervous, I cannot eat. So anything that's made me nervous, like sometimes if we're like hosting an event or we're on stage, I get a little stage fright. I won't eat. They'll be like, oh, do you want dinner first? I was like, no, I'll take some water.
1: There is a coffee shop going viral for using cookies as lids for the coffee.
0: Instead of a lid,
1: so you got, say, your iced coffee and normally with the straw and they pop that lid on top. Instead, it's a cookie and the straw goes through the cookie.
0: This is what we need.
1: This is what dreams are made of.
0: This is absolutely.
1: It looks really good. I mean, I'll give it to them. A lot of times places get hyped up because they have something cool and unique.
0: You know how
1: and then
0: martinis have a little olive on a toothpick?
1: Yeah.
0: How about a little cake pop on a toothpick?
1: Hey, that's
0: your
1: not bad.
0: That's not a bad idea.
1: Your little coffee in the morning?
0: Yeah.
1: Hey, there you go. And those are some of your trending stories.
0: It's Joey and Lauren.
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4: 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You know, he built houses his whole life. 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
2: 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We've been certified as the number one hit music station and the winner of this year's All Your Favorite Songs Award. 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

0: You my little boo thing. So I don't give a hoot what you do. Say, girl, I'm next. Tell him you find a little something.
1: It's Joey and Lauren. It's time for What Do We Learn on this show today. Lauren, what did we learn?
2: Well, I have had a lot of time to think about this and read a lot of the texts on it. And it is how much the average adult would spend for 1 hour of uninterrupted free time.
1: Yeah.
2: So you have no work obligations, no parenting obligations, no tasks, no cleaning, no to-dos, just an hour of whatever the heck you want. And people say, on average, this study was done, $87 for 1 hour of free time. I keep thinking about this, Joey. $20.
1: Yeah.
2: I'd pay $20.
1: And even then, I'm like, $20? That's
2: 20 is my high.
1: That's lunch.
2: Yeah.
1: Like, to me, that's going out to lunch for two people, right?
2: Yeah, I don't know, but a lot of texts on this. This texter says,
1: $87?
2: This texter says, I am a mom of six. I am very busy. I would spend at least $50 for one hour to myself.
1: I will say, depending on your situation, if you got multiple kids, you don't have family nearby, so you don't have maybe a chance to, like, grandma to come over. Like, there are people, and you don't got time to go on vacation. I mean, I know people that are like, oh, the first time I stayed in a hotel without my kids, I was like 45. And I know you may be like, oh, that's crazy, but it's like, well, depending on this, like, my family, my mom, I'm not joking when I say this. I'm from six kids. I do not know when my mom had time on her own. Until, like, my grandma was dying and my mom, like, moved for, like, 2 weeks to help my grandma.
2: Yeah. Yeah, I mean, that happens. 68719, this texture says, I'd give $100 for free time. That's
1: $100
2: crazy.
1: $100 for 1 hour?
2: $100. Maybe I'm just cheap. Maybe I don't value myself enough to take care of myself for an hour. Maybe I'm just like, eh, not worth it. 68719 says, I'd pay $50 for an uninterrupted shower at this point.
1: Okay, I'll tell you what I would pay for. I would pay big money for this. If I'm sick, I would pay a good amount of money for, like, a 3 hour nap. Because, like, you know what sucks when you have kids and you're sick and, like, all you need to do is rest, but you can't rest because your kids need you? That's what I would pay big money for. Like, if I have the flu and I'm sick as a dog and I just need, like, hey, can someone watch my kids so I can get better?
2: Yeah.
1: That is worth a lot of money in my book.
2: It's terrible when you're sick trying to take care of sick kids. You know,
1: because you just want to veg out and eat soup and sit around, but your kids are like, hey,
2: they need the
1: what's
2: most out
1: on?
2: Of you. Yeah, yeah. You've got to take them to this practice and go here. 68719 says $10 tops. That's all I'm giving, which I feel like I'm kind of right there too.
1: Yeah. Well, if you missed any part of the show, listen to the Joey and Lauren On Demand podcast. Wherever you find your podcast, be good.
2: Have fun.
1: It's Joey and Lauren.
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2: Fox News, I'm Gianna Gelosi. President Trump is preparing for high-level talks with world leaders next week when they arrive for the annual UN General Assembly. As new Fox polling shows, 71% don't believe there is a clear strategy to end the conflict with Iran.
3: President Trump, who is set to meet with leaders from six Gulf countries.

Olivia Dean, so easy. We now know a little bit more about Lady Gaga and Michael Polanski's new baby. We'll talk about that coming up. First, though, Michelle Branch and the New Radicals, The Game of Love.

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This is B94.

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3: Here's your B94 forecast. Sunshine mixed with clouds at times today, with daytime highs approaching 74. Lows dip down to about 46. Tonight, partly cloudy with fog and spots. High temperatures reach up to 68. Tomorrow, sunshine mixed with clouds at times. Rain showers likely Sunday and Monday, 68. Sunday, 63. Monday. From the Weatherology Weather Lab, I'm meteorologist Jennifer Wojcicki on B94. Right now, 60.
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1: Helping Hearts Heal Grief Group meets every Tuesday morning at 11 a.m. at the East Kane Methodist Church. 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
5: Here's your B94 forecast. Sunshine mixed with clouds at times this afternoon, with daytime highs approaching 74. Partly cloudy and foggy tonight, lows dip down to about 46. A blend of clouds and sun tomorrow, highs level off around 68. 68 Sunday, with showers likely. 63 Monday, chance for showers continues. From the Weatherology Weather Lab, I'm meteorologist Jennifer Wojcicki on B94. Right now, 62.
6: Kelsey Page here, hanging out with you. Happy Friday. Thanks for tuning in. This is BB Rex and David Guetta with I'm Good.

0: Olivia Dean, Man I Need. If you're celebrating your birthday today, you share it with celebs like Alex Warren, who's 26, Aidan Gallagher is 23, Jada Pinkett Smith, 55, James Marsden, 53, Jason Sudeikis, 51, Patrick Schwarzenegger, 33 today, Aisha Tyler is 56, Billy Eichner, 48, Beth Grant, 77, Exhibit 52, and Holly Robinson Pete is 62 today.
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2: News. I'm Gianna Gelosi. President Trump expected to withhold new tariffs on China until after a meeting with President Xi.
3: According to Politico, President Trump plans to roll out the red carpet for Xi with a rare greeting at Andrews Air Force Base. An administration official called it a big deal to the Chinese, who want Xi to be seen as an equal with President Trump.
2: Fox's Jackie Heinrich. The Pentagon is releasing more files related to so-called unexplained aerial phenomena.
4: Six objects flying in formation, destination unknown. Then there's this. There's a newly declassified copy of an expense report, a line-by-line expense report, going through the $22 million that the DIA spent to investigate repeated years-long claims over something called Skinwalker Ranch. Claims of things in the sky.
2: Fox's Peter Ducey. Merrick's listening to Fox News.
5: From the Laurel Media Newsroom, I'm Johnny Marks. It's day one of the Fall Fest in St. Mary's.
6: The festival actually opens at 11 o'clock, and the food vendors and the craft vendors are open from 11 until 9 p.m.
5: Opening ceremonies and organization of the year at 6 p.m. at the Fall Fest. Meanwhile, one of the main attractions at the Fall Fest each year is the basket raffle. Dolly Wheeler has helped to coordinate that event.
7: The basket raffle just gets bigger and better every year.
5: Tickets for the basket raffle will be available at Fall Fest. Meanwhile, the Crystal Fire Department gearing up for their fundraiser during Fall Fest. That's a pancake breakfast, and that will be served on Sunday morning. Department of Health Secretary Deborah Bogan urging Pennsylvanians who are eligible to get the measles vaccine.
8: Two doses of the MMR vaccine.

0: as evidence, and anyone else told by people posing as federal officers to buy gold or cash and hand it over to a courier. Investigators believe some of the gold bars were taken from another victim on September 9th and September 10th. Anyone with information on this incident is asked to contact state police. And a family fun day planned for the Driftwood Playground tomorrow, Saturday. There will be a cornhole tournament, an ice cream social, a variety of vendors, and live music provided by Old School. More news from the Daily Press, the Ridgeway Record, or the Kane Republican. And that's the latest from the Laurel Media Newsroom.
1: Here's your B94 forecast. Sunshine mixed with clouds at times this afternoon, with daytime highs approaching 74. Partly cloudy and foggy tonight, lows dip down to about 46. A blend of clouds and sun tomorrow, highs level off around 68. 68 Sunday, with showers likely. 63 Monday, chance for showers continues. From the Weatherology Weather Lab, I'm meteorologist Jennifer Wojcicki on B94. Right now, 62.
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7: Here's your B94 forecast. Sunshine mixed with clouds at times this afternoon, with daytime highs approaching 74. Partly cloudy and foggy tonight, lows dip down to about 46. A blend of clouds and sun tomorrow, highs level off around 68. 68 Sunday, with showers likely. 63 Monday, chance for showers continues. From the Weatherology Weather Lab, I'm meteorologist Jennifer Wojcicki on B94. Currently 66.
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7: Here's your B94 forecast. Sunshine mixed with clouds at times this afternoon, with daytime highs approaching 74. Partly cloudy and foggy tonight, lows dip down to about 46. A blend of clouds and sun tomorrow, highs level off around 68. 68 Sunday, with showers likely. 63 Monday, chance for showers continues. From the Weatherology Weather Lab, I'm meteorologist Jennifer Wojcicki on B94. Currently, it's 68 degrees.
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And it sounds like you're off to a good start. Because you're listening to us. 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
10: 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Even your doing nothing moments deserve a great soundtrack. 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

0: Zara Larsson, Midnight Sun. Lady Gaga surprised everyone recently when she was spotted out and about with a baby in a sling. Turns out she and fiancé Michael Polanski recently welcomed a little girl June 9th, 2026 via surrogacy. They named their daughter Rose Bean Polanski. It's believed that the name Rose was inspired by Lady Gaga's connection to La Vie en Rose, which she covered in A Star is Born. She even has a large tattoo on her spine of a single rose on a long stem with the words La Vie en Rose. So where did the middle name Bean come from? It's believed possibly from activist Carl Bean, who inspired Lady Gaga's song Born This Way.
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12: Here's your B94 forecast. Lots of sunshine this afternoon with highs around 74. Lows level off around 46. Tonight, partly cloudy skies with fog and spots. Sunshine mixed with clouds at times. Tomorrow, high temperatures reach up to 68. Showers likely Sunday and Monday. Up

0: Upper 60s Sunday, low 60s by Monday. From the Weatherology Weather Lab, I'm meteorologist Jennifer Wojcicki on B94. Right now, 70.
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2: Do you feel like you never get enough done each day? 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A new survey shows 7 in 10 Americans feel that way, and it found that lack of time is to blame. Here's Sabrina Carpenter. Please, please.

Every song we play is a mood improvement therapy session, each lasting only about 3.5 minutes. Oh, and did we mention the sessions are free? So, how about another? 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

0: Clarkson. Since you've been gone, Kelly is one of the coaches for season 30 of NBC's The Voice, which is premiering this Monday, September 21st. They will kick off a special three-night premiere. Kelly's also been chosen as the first guest for the season 14 premiere of Late Night with Seth Meyers on NBC that same Monday night. Other coaches for season 30 of The Voice include Riley Green, Adam Levine, and Queen Latifah.
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7: Here's your B94 forecast. Lots of sunshine this afternoon with highs around 74. Lows level off around 46. Tonight, partly cloudy skies with fog and spots. Sunshine mixed with clouds at times. Tomorrow, high temperatures reach up to 68. Showers likely Sunday and Monday. Upper 60s, Sunday, low 60s by Monday. From the Weatherology Weather Lab, I'm meteorologist Jennifer Wojcicki on B94. Currently, it's 72 degrees.
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8: The CEOs of three top AI companies have joined together in a rare moment of unity. These guys don't even like each other, but they joined together to issue a warning about the threat of artificial intelligence to human existence, and also to call for guardrails to slow everything down. You know how scary technology has to be for the guys who own it to say we need to use the government to slow it down? This is like your 9-year-old handing over his iPad and go, you know what, Dad? This is too much.

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2: Fox News, I'm Tom Graham. Vice President J.D. Vance on the campaign trail in Iowa, holding a rally on behalf of Republicans in the state, including nominee for governor Zach Lane. He's locked in a tight race with Democratic State Auditor Rob Sand.

Make up or break up, that awkward moment, the phone jinx, and so much more. 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
8: Here's your B94 forecast. Sunshine mixed with clouds at times this afternoon, with daytime highs approaching 74. Lows dip down to about 48 and foggy tonight, partly cloudy. Daytime highs approaching 70 tomorrow, a mix of clouds and sun. Highs around 70 Sunday, with thunderstorms likely. Chance of rain showers, 63 on Monday. From the Weatherology Weather Lab, I'm meteorologist Jennifer Wojcicki on B94. Currently, it's 73 degrees.
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7: Here's your B94 forecast. Lows level off around 48 with fog and spots tonight under partly cloudy skies. Daytime highs approaching 70. Tomorrow, sunshine mixed with clouds at times. Chance for storms. Tomorrow night, lows dip down to about 57. Overcast skies. Storms likely. Sunday, chance of rain showers. On Monday. From the Weatherology Weather Lab, I'm meteorologist Jennifer Wojcicki on B94. Right now, 72.
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0: Chuck with you here. 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Don't forget, wake up with us tomorrow morning. It's always great to hang out with Joey and Lauren. Not only are they playing your favorite music, but also telling some great stories, and they want to hear from you as well. 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

0: This has got to be one of my favorite times of the year because this is when the National Toy Hall of Fame announces their 12 finalists for induction. A couple of classic board games, Sorry and Mousetrap, Pokemon trading cards, Bingo. How is Bingo not already in the Toy Hall of Fame? Bop It, Care Bears, Yahtzee, Mahjong. Yeah, there's 12 total, and you actually have a say in which goes in. You can go to their website, museumofplay.org, cast your vote. They're going to pick three of the 12, and they'll let us know what's going in November.
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12: Here's your B94 forecast. Lows level off around 48 with fog and spots tonight under partly cloudy skies. Daytime highs approaching 70. Tomorrow, sunshine mixed with clouds at times. Chance for storms. Tomorrow night, lows dip down to about 57. Overcast skies. Storms likely. Sunday, chance of rain showers. On Monday. From the Weatherology Weather Lab, I'm meteorologist Jennifer Wojcicki on B94. Right now, 70.
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1: Juicy J.

0: Okay, on this National Cheeseburger Day, did you know that there's an 8,000-pound cheeseburger available? This isn't a burger that was just built for the Guinness Book of World Records. No, this is actually on the menu at Mally's Sports Grill and Bar, just south of Detroit. Yeah, it's 8,000 pounds, 2,000 pounds of raw meat. There's 300 pounds of toppings, the pickles, the lettuce, tomatoes, cheese, onions, and all that. And with today's beef prices, it only costs $250,000. Okay, it's not that expensive, but it is $8,000. So if you want to do National Cheeseburger Day right, well, you might have to take out a loan, but you could definitely feed a lot of people with this one. Of course, I hesitate to ask, does this come with fries?
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3: Tonight on B94 WKBI, it's a special presentation of high school football action as the St. Mary's Flying Dutchman meet the Carn City Gremlins. The first 3 weeks have been either way up or way down for the Dutchman. After a rough opener against Ridgeway, St. Mary's pasted Moniteau in week two, only to turn around and struggle in Brockway last Friday. So that means the Dutch are due for a good week, right? They'll need it. Their opponent, the Carn City Gremlins, entered tonight at 3-0 after an impressive win over Punxsie last Friday night on the road. The Gremlins can run the ball and throw the ball both with excellence. Did we mention they play pretty good defense also? Like we said, the Dutch will need a good week, especially playing the Gremlins on their home turf. Beating Carn City on the road happens about as often as a presidential election. Not many teams come to Butler County and leave with a W. The Dutch hope to flip the script tonight. The Dutch and Gremlins meet next on B94. Now let's go live to Sam Swick Press Box at Deal Stadium. Here's J.J. Michaels.
4: Pleasant good evening to you wherever you may be tonight. Welcome to a gorgeous Deal Stadium and the Sam Swick Press Box here as we get set for kickoff tonight. It is the Carn City Gremlins and the St. Mary's Flying Dutchman as the Dutch commit at 1-2 on the year. And as you heard in the intro there, Carn City is 3-0. What a gorgeous night. But, you know, it's funny. Went to work this morning in raindrops, and I thought, well, this is fun. They told us that there might be sunshine for this one tonight. Well, it sure cleared up and proved me wrong. So a beautiful night for football. Kickoff temps here going to be right around 70, and it should be down into the 50s by the time the second half comes around. Maybe, depending. We'll see. There's a couple of different variations. But welcome to the pregame show brought to you by Lindbergh Furniture and Mattress of Johnsonburg and Brookville and the Lindbergh Furniture Sleep Center in downtown Johnsonburg. Remember, you can buy it today, get it today at Lindbergh's for a great deal on new home furnishings or the best night's sleep. Stop by Lindbergh's. And they are they're doing a veteran salute here, and they're going to ask for a moment of silence, so we will recognize that.

Okay. This is something they do every year here at Deal Stadium. They have honor the veterans from the area. Now they have the 21-gun salute, which is pretty cool. They have members of all the armed forces here. And they play Taps in honor of those who've passed.

0: And there you go. They very nice ceremony that they do here, and I wanted to be a part of that for you to catch that. 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Well, this one tonight, you know, kind of an opposite situation. You know, when you've got a team like Kern City coming in at 3-0, man, they are world beaters right now. And they've proven it every week. They won a tough game on the road last week. Not easy to go into Punxsie, but they did. It was a back-and-forth matchup until late in the game, and Carson City kind of pulled away from them late. Punxsie had a big injury to Teague Hetrick, their quarterback, and that certainly didn't help matters any for the Chucks. But Carson City has been dominant their first 3 weeks, and they're looking to go 4-0 on the season. On the Dutch side, St. Mary's still kind of looking for an identity. You know, tough loss week one against Ridgeway. They've had some kids dinged up. Talon Thomas is still out from that injury week one against the Elkers. Back is Bruno Steger, and they've got some kids, you know, that have gotten healthy and have been playing. But the Dutch are still kind of spinning the wheels, trying to get things headed in the right direction, and they hope to do that tonight with quarterback Brody Whaler, the running game, Gus Herzing and Bruno Steger, and, you know, they certainly have the ability to do so. But it's going to be, you know, this is one of those nights where you have to play mistake-free football. You cannot make mistakes and expect to come out of here with a win. This is a very difficult place to come and win. And the Dutch certainly would love to get back to 500 on the season before heading home next week. And it doesn't get much easier next week. They got Punxsie coming to Dutch Country Stadium next Friday night. So this one getting close here as the Gremlins and the Dutch going to kick it off. You're listening to the pregame show brought to you by Lindbergh Furniture and Mattress of Johnsonburg and Brookville and the Lindbergh Furniture Sleep Center in historic downtown Johnsonburg. Buy it today, get it today. We'll have more from Carn City and Deal Stadium coming up. 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

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You're a fine example of our area youth.

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0: 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Welcome back to Card City and Deal Stadium as we get set for kickoff tonight. The St. Mary's Flying Dutchman, as I speak, taking the field on the far side over there as they get ready to battle up against the Card City Gremlins, who are just about ready to take the field. You know, in the business, there are so many glitches that happen and things
3: right.
0: that happen.
3: Yeah, you're
0: and,
3: right.
0: And things that have to be adjusted.
3: Well,
0: and
3: it's always been a dream that I'd be able to team up with you.
0: We haven't done this. We did this once before, but it is a pleasure to welcome in Mr. Gary Mitchell from the River 98.9 WQKY at Emporium St. Mary's. They're having some technical difficulty, and he came down. He said, "Hey, can we pick up a feed of your?"
3: Are we on the Hound or KBI?
0: We're on B94.
3: Okay,
0: yep.
3: All right, okay, all right.
0: So we're on both B94 and the River tonight. He asked if we could pick up a feed, and I said, "Well, grab a microphone. You're coming on the air with me, and we'll do this together because we both traveled down." But good to see you, Mitch.
3: Good to see you too.
0: And tonight matchup, you know, we talked. I talked just a little bit ago in the first segment here. About this Dutch team trying to find an identity. And, you know, over the first 3 weeks, they had the great game against Manitow, and they looked very sharp in that one. But they struggled against Brockway last week. They had a rough night against Ridgeway, and I think if they can get themselves into a position where they find that identity, it's going to help them a lot.
3: I'd have to certainly agree. I'm trying to take care of other things back
0: no,
3: there.
0: You go ahead and do that, remind you that you're listening to the pregame show brought to you by Lindbergh Furniture and Mattress of Johnsonburg in Brookville and the

0: Lindbergh Furniture Sleep Center in Johnsonburg. Some of the other games that are going on around the region tonight, the big one is in Dubois, which is where, in Punxsutawney, which is where Dubois comes at 2-1, and the Punxsutawney Chucks are at 2-1 coming off the loss last week against Carnes City. And that is a pretty interesting matchup.
1: Absolutely.
0: There. You know, Punxsutawney lost.
1: I think it's the best matchup of the week.
0: I think so, too. And, you know, Teague Hetrick, they lost him to an injury, Mitch. And, you know, that's tough, man. When you lose your signal caller, your quarterback, that's tough to replace.
1: It sure is. I don't disagree. And that's what, Dubois is undergoing. Punxsutawney, like I said, they're both having a great season. So we'll see how it all works out.
0: One of the other matchups tonight is in Knox, just down the road from here. Keystone playing host to Central Clarion. The Wildcats in at 1-2 on the year, but don't let that mislead you. They're a very solid football team. Keystone, we saw them last week against Ridgeway, and they that was the game of the week. Might be the game of the year.
1: I told you it was.
0: When it's all said and done, and mm-hmm. That was a heck of a game. They beat Ridgeway in Johnsonburg last week, 41-38 in overtime. And Dom Corsetti just might be, in my opinion, I think he is the best player in District 9. It is so tough to defend against him. And when he's on, he's good.
1: Right. And do you think Keystone may be the best single-A team in District 9?
0: The Port Allegheny Gators will have something to say about that.
1: Yeah,
0: right
1: they
0: now.
1: Sure will. What a surprise, due to the fact that we all were, you know, thinking, Aiden Bliss gone. But no, they've sort of retooled and just retooled the team in the sense of they still got the big boys on the front line that they had, but their team is a little faster now.
0: Well, Mr. Vayu is one heck of a running back.
1: Sure is.
0: When you play next to Aiden Bliss for a couple of years, you're not going to get the press. Well, he's getting the press this year. The kid's pretty good.
1: Right.
0: And he's doing a great job for them. And with that, I believe we're going to pause for our national anthem.

0: There is the Carn City Gremlin Marching Band. Nice rendition of our national anthem.
1: Very appropriate here on tonight on the, and they're honoring. And there were a lot of veterans here tonight, right?
0: You know, that is so cool to see, and I think that is something, and that's something I've been here before, and you have
1: right,
0: too,
1: so
0: right,
1: Chad? Yep.
0: It's really nice how they put this on, and the Gremlin's going to be in some camouflage unis tonight. In honor of the military.
1: I kind of thought that's what the way it looked there. And I, as an old fart now that I am with my eyes, I especially love the white numbers.
0: Oh, yes.
1: That are very profound and stand out. And this is the first field that I've been to this season that actually has hash marks.
0: Oh, and that
1: I don't need a chair.
0: You don't need a chair?
1: Yeah.
0: You're good. All right.
1: No. I'll just take that to your head. But anyway, like WWE. But hash marks, guys, hash marks. What happened to them?
0: Well, they're here, and this is one of the better turfs. This this field is.
1: They got
0: some new lights here, and I haven't been here in probably 3-4 years.
1: Mm-hmm.
0: They got some new lights. They got the.

0: lights like Brockway has, the LED lights right. that are very, very nice, and they're way less energy and all that sort of thing. So,
1: and thank God the sun has gone down.
0: Yes. the sun blares right into the front of the press box here, the Sam Swick press box, by the way.
1: Yeah. Have you talked about Sam already?
0: Not yet, haven't, okay. But we'll get into that as the game goes on.
1: 92 years old, Dutchman. Yeah. Going right to left on your radio dial, JJ.
0: Yep, and they'll be they won the toss and deferred, so it will be Carnes City who gets the kickoff here tonight. And we'll remind you, as we hit the top of the hour, we're now a dual broadcast. 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
0: JJ Michaels, Gary Mitchell, as we team up to bring you the broadcast tonight, and it should be interesting to see how this one unfolds. St. Mary's, the Dutch, not going to have to. They're going to have to make very, very few, if any, mistakes in order to win this one, Mitch. They've got to come out and play a solid game, because this Carnes City team, it is so tough to beat them on this field.
1: Sure is, and tough to beat them in general. Over the past few years, KC has certainly had some great teams, and you know, and things like that, and. The last time that I was here was the wonderful rain experience 2 years ago, where, you know, the first game was a rain out and thunder out game.
0: Oh, yeah.
1: And then the second game, well, St. Mary's didn't come back for the second half.
0: Oh, I remember that.
1: Yeah,
0: I remember that game.
1: Come back out for the second half.
0: That was a couple years ago, wasn't it?
1: It was.
0: Oh, yeah.
1: That was the last time we were here. But I think we've been here to Carnes City now. This is the third season in a row. Come on, change the schedule.
0: Yeah, next year it should.
1: Yeah.
0: Well, we're ready to go. A little squib kickoff to get it underway. One of the up men for the Gremlins will field it down at about the 12-yard line. And he'll fall right on top of it, and that's where they will start first and 10, and Carnes City features a four-headed monster. They've got their quarterback, Cole Johnston, is simply amazing. This kid can do it all. He can run, he can pass, and he's got some pretty capable guys behind him in Frazier and Bryce Gallen, their running backs. From the shotgun on first down, Johnston has trouble with the snap. He'll have to pick it up and run it straight ahead. He gets over the 25 and dives over the 30. He's going to have a first down, and not bad for
1: a broken play. And cut up the Carnes City side to get that first down. Yeah, as I was going through the stats there, yeah, Johnston is certainly one of the premier athletes that Carnes City has.
0: He gets all the way to the 36-yard line, and that'll be a first down. Kevin Doverspike, the referee tonight. And a good group of officials. We've had this crew for a few games and things that we've done. First and 10, 36-yard line. Johnston, play fake, swings out in the flat. He's got a man there. That's Owen Kaufman. And he makes a couple of moves up over the 40 to about the 42-yard line. Just a simple little swing pass. They get about five on that play. It'll bring up second down and 5. Dutch in their road whites, blue numbers, red trim.
1: And most of them wearing the, what I call the above helmets these days, the protective helmets, and that's a good thing. We've been seeing more high school football teams wearing those.
0: I wonder if we'll ever get to the point where they mandate that. I would think that might be coming someday. Here's a pitch. That's Gallen, and he goes straight ahead for a first down and keeps pushing. He'll get out towards midfield.
1: Listening to, taking care of other
0: things. Yeah, no, that's fine. That was Owen Kaufman, I think, on the run, as he will get out to midfield. And they did the inside handoff there. So first down and 10 right at midfield, just underway, 10:20 to go first quarter. Here's Thompson to throw, fires, got a man over the middle.
1: Nice catch
0: there by 84. That's Brock Dittman.
1: Matthew Gilmore in on the stop, one of the five Crusaders that are on the Dutchman football team, co-oping once again this year with St. Mary's.
0: You know, the younger level, we were chatting before the game with some of the coaches, the younger level is loaded with Crusaders
1: absolutely.
0: In this co-op.
1: On the junior high level, and that's a good thing, too. It leads to good things for varsity.

0: So first down, Carnes City at the Dutch 35-yard line. Shotgun formation, Johnston going to roll to the right. Has some time now being chased, steps away from some pressure, and he's going to go down in the backfield, back at the 39-yard line.
1: Good coverage from the Dutch defensive backs, and in and on the tackle for the Dutchman, Tyler Sheely. We'll hear his name a lot, not only, of course, on defense, but the great punter for St. Mary's.
0: He can punt it away, and that is such a tool when you have a kid like that who can... Well, and it can boot you out of trouble.
1: And it's such a tool to have a kicking game. You're talking about Ridgeway and Keystone, and Ridgeway certainly has a kicking game.
0: Boy, they do. Man in motion. They give it to him. That's Kaufman running left. Good penetration by the Dutch, and they bring him for a loss.
1: Yes, they do.
0: Back to the 44.
1: Will Chapman on defense. Bobby Steele back there as well for the Dutch for a loss.
0: Back to the 44-yard line, and it's going to bring up third down and long, almost 20. So we tick under 9 minutes to go here, first quarter.
1: Dutch defense standing tall right now, which is a good thing to start tonight's contest.
0: Well, they had to, you know, I mentioned in the beginning, and you and I talked, Mitch, that they're still looking for that identity.
1: Right.
0: They've certainly come out with one here in this first drive. They've played some defense. Third down and long. Johnston from the shotgun. He's back to throw. Sets up a screen pass. He's got it out here. That's Gallen, and he's got a head full of steam up. Now check that. It's Frazier. Frazier will get down to the 34-yard line.
1: You know, he'll be short of the first down, but still back into Dutchman territory and putting this, as J.J. said, at the 34.
0: And it'll bring up fourth down and 9, and let's see what the Gremlins elect to do here. I think they're going to go for it.
1: I would, too. Early on.
0: Yep. This is one of those plays where if the Dutch can't stop it, it's a backbreaker, and they're going for it. Johnston up to the line of scrimmage, and they go fake handoff. Johnston turns it upfield, and no, he's short. There is Matt Gilmore at the 30-yard line.
1: So Dutchman will take over on downs with a great play by Matthew Gilmore for Elk County for St. Mary's and for Cody Thompson as well on the stop senior for the Dutchman.
0: Wow, that was... You want to talk about a statement in the first part of this game. 7:56 to go, first quarter. And the Dutchmen come up with a big stop on fourth down. They have the ball at the 30-yard line.
1: Now, the Dutchmen, unfortunately, the Dutchmen offense suffering the last couple of weeks without Kalen Thomas. Thomas is on the bench with a ankle injury.
0: He got that week one against Ridgeway, and here's Gilmore, handoff. Gilmore going to flip it downfield, and it is going to be incomplete, and a great play downfield to make it incomplete by Chase Herzing.
1: Defensively back there, 84 was Brock Dittman for Carnes City.
0: And Dittman was the closest one to it, and I say Herzing came up and made the play like a defensive back to keep the interception from happening.
1: And we've been calling Chase's name over the past three games as well for the Dutchman, pretty much in the offense.
0: Second down 10, Whaler, and penalty
1: movement,
0: flag.
1: Movement.
0: Yep, that's going to be on St. Mary's.
1: Their first one of the quarter and of the half.
0: Well, that's nice. Kevin Doverspike's got an arena mic here.
1: Yep. He's mic'd up, and you know you're going to hear Kevin Dover spike. Trust me. Trust me.
0: Yep, there's no worries about that tonight.
1: Yeah.
0: Second down and 15 now. The Dutch from their own 25-yard line right in the middle of the field. They'll go shotgun four wide in the formation. And they hand it off to Steger Bruno right into the middle. He's got some yardage, but the hole closes quick. He'll get to about the 27.
1: Bruno missed the second game of the year, I do believe, after an injury in the preseason.
0: Yeah, that scrimmage, right?
1: It was at the only scrimmage the Dutch had this season. But he was ready then for the first game, but they didn't play him much because of that.
0: Well, the kid is
1: talented.
0: A monster.
1: Talented.
0: And if he gets a head full of steam up, look out. Gain of four, second down, or third down, 12. They go deep downfield. It's picked off. Back at the 46-yard line. That is Gallen with it. He comes back into Dutch territory, still on his feet, down to the 31-yard line.
1: He had Chase Herzing open just a little bit and overthrew him, did Whaler, and turnover to the Carnes City Gremlins.
0: And a little bit overthrown, as you said there, and my goodness sakes.

0: for the defense to fly by him and then took on more yardage. Down to 6:39 in the first quarter. We have no score. Second possession for the Gremlins of Carnes City.
1: 24-yard line. I formation now behind the quarterback. They go Gallon again. This time he's stacked up. He'll get a couple. And Dutch so far, that front group, Gary, is really stuffing that run so far.
0: And it was a reverse. Was what got the most yardage out of this drive so far here in the second drive of the game here at Carnes City.
1: 23-yard line.
0: Little time here to get the play in.
1: And now we're going to have a timeout call.
0: Too much time.
1: Yep. Carnes City with the timeout. We'll take one as well. High school football on B94 is brought to you by the St. Mary's Insurance Agency and affiliates. And, of course, you are listening as well on the river, 98.9.
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1: First down play, or third down play, completion. Johnston hits Owen Kaufman on a slant pattern, and he gets inside the 15-yard line. Just a simple slant, Mitch, and a first down.
0: Deepest penetration so far for the Carnes City Gremlins here on the second series of plays. 5:32 to go, and still no score.
1: From the 13-yard line, Dutch held on the first possession. And after the interception return, set up Carnes City with excellent field position. They are now knocking. Here's Johnston. Flipped down, corner of the end zone. Incomplete. Good coverage back there by the Dutch. It'll be second down.
0: No score here in Carnes City at the 5-12 mark of the first quarter. But unfortunately, Brody Whaler already with an interception.
1: Second down and 10, right at the Dutch 13-yard line. High formation, Johnston, second man through. That's Gallon, and Gallon hit right away. Bruno Steger, the first one there. And Steger drops him. He'll get down to about the 11.
0: Right now, the Dutch defense rising to the occasion at the 5-minute mark. Bruno Steger leading the way.
1: Brings up another third down. Third down at about 8 as we tick down to 4:50 to go first quarter. Kaufman is going to come over here to the right side of the field. That kid's got some height. It's Johnston on the keeper. Breaks a tackle inside the 5. Still pumping his feet. He'll get down with a first down. Close to the 1-yard line. They'll mark him at the 2.
0: Good job done by Johnston of Carnes City to get down. And then we... first down and goal for the Gremlins at the 4:28 mark of the first quarter.
1: And that's what makes Johnston so special.
0: Absolutely.
1: Is that kid can run an option. He can just flat out run the ball. He can throw it. He goes about 6. I don't know what he's listed at in the program. I got my own program, but he's got to be 6'4", 6'5". And, boy, does that help when you're a quarterback. First down and goal, bunch formation. And they go Gallon, left side. Gallon to the end zone. Did he break in? No. The Dutch get him down at just short of the goal line. Boy, it is.
0: Length of a football.
1: Yep.
0: Second and goal at the 3:48 mark of the first quarter.

0: And that is it. I mean, you're literally, you can't get any closer without touching
1: that string. Johnston, frankly, just lean over.
0: Yeah. Yeah. And, nope, they give it second man. That is Frazier, and he's in. Touchdown, Carn City.
1: Second drive here in the first quarter. It's a 3:26 mark. Carn City with the interception, and they take the lead 6-0.
0: So now the extra point attempt coming up here. And on to do that is Trevor Rumbaugh. That is a epic scoring play brought to you by Epic Heating and Cooling of Brockway. Out of the hold of Frazier here. High snap. He pulls it down. The extra point kick is on the way, and it is good. So with 3:26 to go, first quarter. It's now Carn City 7, St. Mary's nothing. High school football on B94 continues, brought to you by St. Mary's Insurance Agency and Affiliates, and also on the river, 98.9.
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0: Welcome back to Deal Stadium. 7-0. Carn City leads it. And now the ensuing kickoff here from Brock Dittman comes down to the 25-yard line. And on the return, Julian Bauer for the Dutch. And Bauer will get up to about the 38-yard line before he is brought down. And that is where the Dutch will start their next possession. Mark it at the 39, first down. Well, Gary perhaps has gotten himself situated with everything. We'll see here. He's gone back to see if he can get things taken care of, and if so, he'll depart to his own broadcast. But if not, well, he'll be back. First down, St. Mary's at the 39-yard line. And they pitch right to Steger. Bruno looking for the corner. He's got it. Head full of steam, up over the 40 to the 45-yard line goes Bruno. And that will be, it'll set up a second down and about four. And when that kid gets a head full of steam up, look out, it's so tough to stop him. And they give him the 46. 7-0, Carn City. Gremlins on a one-yard touchdown run by Tyson Frazier. After the interception return by Kaufman, set up Carn City in good position at the Dutch 31 there. Trips left now, the little tip pass here, and that is to Thompson. Thompson is gang tackled as about five or six camouflage jerseys get on him, and my goodness, he gets thrown backwards. They'll give him back to the original line of scrimmage, and that's it. So no gain on that. Well, they'll give them a yard. They mark it at the 47. So now it brings up second down, third down now, rather, and two. As we tick down to 2 minutes to go here, first quarter. Rapidly moving first quarter as the lights starting to take effect at Deal Stadium. Beautiful night for football. And penalty flag flies, and that's going to be motion penalty on... Yep. False start. Bruno Steger moved a little bit early, so that'll back him up five. That's the second penalty on St. Mary's. Oh, it'll be third and 7 instead of third and 2. They'll move it back to the 42-yard line.

0: from the left hash mark now. Single sets to either side, a double tight end formation. And back to throw, Whaler flips over the middle. Got a man complete, and that'll be a first down into Gremlin territory. On the reception is, let's see who gets up, Cody Thompson. Second straight pass completion for Thompson. And he gets to the Carnes City 47, gain of 11 and a first down. Well, the Dutch have certainly looked purposeful in this game. A big defensive stop and now moving the ball here. Staggering Bruno goes nowhere. He runs into a camouflage brick wall. Wow. For about, it looked like the whole left or right side of that Carnes City defensive line was in on that tackle. So no gain, second down and 10 as we tick down 51 seconds and a moving clock here. First quarter, 7-0, Carnes City is in front. Steger now in the shotgun next to Whaler. Whaler back to throw. Rolling to his right, has some time, looking, now in trouble, and he's going to have to scoot up and get what he can, which isn't much. And he'll get 1 yard. And that should take us here to the end of the first quarter. Unless St. Mary's gets a playoff, we're under 10. And they will line up. Whaler from the shotgun, third down. Yep, never going to let it run out. And it does. That is the end of the first quarter. After one, Carnes City 7 and St. Mary's nothing. High school football on the Hound brought to you, or on B94, brought to you by St. Mary's Insurance Agency and affiliate.
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0: Welcome back to Deal Stadium as we get set to start the second quarter, and I feel behind me a Mr. Mitch. So he is back here in the broadcast, and that means we are still on both B94 and the River 98.9. And
3: good try by Mr. Bellis, but yeah.
0: Well, it's good, man, because we get to keep each other
3: company. There you
0: or
3: go.
0: Or is it annoy one
3: no,
0: another?
3: Oh, no, huh? Okay, neither. No, we just appreciate it. Of course, Alter Communications appreciates us joining up, no doubt.
0: Well, it's our pleasure to help out. You know, certainly the relationship with our companies is long, and it's good.
3: And very smiling.
0: Yes, sir. Back to throw on third down, and oh, man, Whaler gets tripped up. What a great defensive play there by Trevor Geibel, 56, or was it 36, I think, 30,
3: 36, yep, 36,
0: Zach Neal,
3: yep.
0: As he gets tripped up for a loss back to the 49-yard line.
3: Well, you know, if you have any questions, just ask Sam.
0: Yeah.
3: he'll know.
0: Yes,
3: he
0: sir.
3: Knows.
0: That man is amazing. Sam Swick, by the way, the PA announcer here. I think there's a penalty flag on the play.
3: I think that's why we must. Yep, they're pointing that direction, and maybe on the Dutch, in fact, with the way the refs are pointing.
0: Whaler barely. Let's see.
3: Oh, no. They're
0: Oh, it's on the defense.
3: Oh, the defense. Okay.
0: Okay. Well, it's from the previous spot, which is going to put the ball down at the 36-yard line.
3: Of Carnes City, first time in Carnes City's territory.

0: territory for the Dutch here in the first half.
1: And that is interesting. So a big break here for St. Mary's as the second quarter starts. They'll be first and 10 at the 36. And I got to tell you, Mitch, I'm impressed here with the way the Dutch have come out in this game.
0: Yeah, we certainly expected a little bit more. Carn City only winning 7-0 right now.
1: Yeah, they're playing with purpose tonight.
0: Yes,
1: and
0: they
1: pitch left. That's to Herzing. Oh, Gus, nice hurdles as he goes over a couple of guys. I think one of them was his own. And he gets hit and dropped at the 34, but that was a heads-up play.
0: Sure was, and a little leaping ability there shown by Gus Herzing.
1: So, gain of 2. It'll be second down and 8.
0: Herzing, one of the seniors, of course, for Christie.
1: I'm going to go with slot left over here on the side for the Dutch. I formation. Whaler under center. And he rides the fullback. First man through. That is Herzing. And Gus, we'll get a couple more. Looks like he'll be just short of the 31-yard line. Well, we'll mark him at the 32.
0: Two successful runs for Herzing here in the first half. 10-34 in the second quarter. 7-0 in Carn City.
1: Under center goes Whaler. And this time the eye is to the right. They go to Bruno Steger. Steger left side. Dives in down to the 29-yard line. And it's fourth down. Fourth down at about 3, 9:48 to go in the first half. Big play here. Carn City crowding the line of scrimmage. I think St. Mary's just trying to draw them off sides. As the play clock down to 10, Whaler steps up, now steps back under center, and they get it off. They run a little reverse. Gilmore has blocks, going to have a first down and more inside the 20, inside the 10, and out of bounds. What a call by the Dutch.
0: Carn City just pushed him ahead even. They're trying to attempt to push him out of bounds, but Matthew stayed on his feet.
1: That was a heck of a call.
0: Sure was.
1: They faked the handoff to Steger, and then here comes Gilmore racing around the left side and squirts right up the sideline. And he's got the Dutch set up first down at the Carn City 13. Gain of 17 on the run. They've used this same I formation to either side of the field on this drive, and thus far it's worked good. Little option pitch. Steger, he's got a streak to the corner. Touchdown, St. Mary's. Bruno.
0: Back-to-back great calls by the coaching staff here in the press box. 9:18 to go in the first half. 7-6, and the Dutchman on the board.
1: Another epic scoring play brought to you by Epic Heating and Cooling of Brockway. And an extra point is now all that separates this game.
0: Wow.
1: My goodness.
0: Hang in there, Dutchman.
1: Yeah, how about it? So now, on for the extra point is Remy Smith. Good hold.
0: Left-footed.
1: Yep, left-footer puts it through.
0: Yes, tied at 7.
1: And there is 9:18 to go here in the first half. It's now a 7-7 ball game. High school football on B94 brought to you by St. Mary's Air Insurance Agency and Affiliates. And, of course, you are listening as well. A simulcast on the river, 98.9.
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1: Welcome back to Deal Stadium. The ensuing kickoff after the Bruno Steger touchdown returned out to the 40-yard line. It was fielded at about the 25. And now Carnes City has their next possession, and we've got an official timeout here. 9:13 to go, first half, and a 7-7 ball game, and now looks like he's one of the Dutchmen going to have to leave the field. I didn't see what happened there. Did you, Mitch?
2: Weird equipment, maybe?
1: Yeah, that's usually what those
2: something kind of hanging here or whatever. And
1: all right, now we're ready.
2: Mm-hmm.
1: So, Gremlins. Double wing formation. They send a man in motion. That's Kaufman. He turns it upfield. Breaks a couple tackles. Still on his feet. Look out. And he's held on to for dear life. At the 46-yard line, and I don't see who that was.
2: It was Will Chapman making the save early for the Dutchman.
1: Because if he didn't get him,
2: gone, yeah. 9 minutes to play in the first half. 7-7 tie.
1: Boy, what a great first half of
2: Absolutely.
1: Football.
2: Absolutely. And a moving one.
1: Even better.
2: Mm-hmm.
1: Under center now. Back to throw. And now under pressure, out of the pocket, going to flip it deep downfield. Got a man there. It is caught. Touchdown, Carnes City.
2: What a job done by the Carnes City quarterback, Cole Johnston, to make that play.
1: Owen Kaufman on the reception. That kid is something, man.
2: And they flash the lights in case anybody doesn't know here in Carnes City.
1: That's pretty cool, man. That's the ability that these lights have, and wow. 46-yard touchdown, another epic scoring play.
2: And again, Johnston just impressive on the way he created that play.
1: I mean, that was Ben Roethlisberger like there. He got out of some pressure and made it happen. So now the extra point attempt coming up here, and that is Brock Dittman. Good snap, good hold. His kick on the way, and it is good.
2: Semi-shootout going on between the Gremlins and the Dutchman right now.
1: How about that? Yeah. Well, we have 8 minutes and 38 seconds left here in this first half. And what started off as
2: slow.
1: Back and forth, a little bit slow. Of a sudden turned into an offensive explosion.
2: A little bit slow off the bus for the Dutchman. Great defense, but still, Carnes City explosive, and now take a touchdown lead, 14-7.
1: And you know as well as I do, Gare, that you know at points like this, it's how you respond.
2: Sure.
1: And when you give up a big play like that, it's important here for the Dutch to come back and make a statement.
2: 8:38 to go, plenty of time in the second quarter for the Dutchman to do that.
1: Update after the first quarter in Ridgeway or in Kane tonight. The Ridgeway Elkers up 14-0 on the Kane Wolves.
2: Elkers or something.
1: They are tough, man. And last week they threw the football. I mean, it was.
2: And that's been years since that happened.
1: Right? Down to the 20-yard line on the return is Bueller, and Landon will scoot up over the 35, or to about the 35-yard line.
2: Good possession, good place to start with. We're left hash for the Dutchman towards their bench. 14-7, Carnes City. With a touchdown lead, Dutchman trying to respond after the long play.
1: Well, St. Mary's. Going to set up with four wide in this formation. On first down, shotgun and back to throw. Whaler flip out here. He's got Steger in the flat. Makes one guy miss, but doesn't get past the second. Down he goes, back at the

0: 31-yard line. Good job of containment there by Kern City.
1: Absolutely.
0: Loss of two on the play. It'll bring up second down and 12 as we tick down towards 8 minutes to go here in this first half.
1: Gremlins 14 and Dutchman 7. Going to the play arms.
0: It's amazing how much play calling has changed over the years.
1: Yeah, absolutely, buddy.
0: I remember in our huddle it was just a simple right 24 dive.
1: Yep.
0: Here's Whaler to throw. Has some time now. The pocket collapses. Rolling to his left. Flips it out. He's got a man, but not much there on the far side. And that is Herzing. Chase will get about a yard, and that's it.
1: And just for the average fan, the 24, that meant the four hole on your line. That
0: the
1: meant
0: two the back four, and the four
1: the two
0: hole.
1: Two back and the four hole. And if it was run 30, that meant right up the middle.
0: You
1: that's
0: got it.
1: Third back and right up the middle.
0: Yep. Right side was even, 2-4-6-8. Yep. Left side was odd.
1: Yep. That was simple.
0: That's third down and long now. Back to throw is Whaler, and it gets out of pressure.
1: Nice.
0: He's going to run with
1: it.
0: And he's got close to the first down, I think, where they're going to spot him. He's got it, Gary.
1: Let's hope so. He went into the baseball slide, did Mr. Whaler, and, yep, moved the football up to the Dutchman 42, 43-yard line. Well, the chains aren't moving, so he might be shy.
0: Boy, that's going to be real, real close.
1: Oh, no, they're not going to give him a good spot,
0: wow.
1: JJ. They are not. Well, they did move. There we go. Move the down marker, and finally we've determined a spot, maybe?
0: That's fourth and one.
1: Okay.
0: Yeah, Dutch going to go for it here, and why not?
1: I mean, you're at your own 43.
0: Yep.
1: Down 14-7.
0: We're checking over things. And right now play clock is under 10. Whaler under center. Kern City crowding the line, and they go dive play straight ahead.
1: No, didn't get it. Push from the right side defense for Kern City. Stops the Dutchman and turn it over. That's a 6:28 mark of the first half.
0: Well, they'll give him no gain, and that is where Kern City will take over.
1: And what this also does gives the Gremlins great field position in Dutchman territory now here in the second quarter.
0: 6:28 to go. From the Dutch 42-yard line now, Kern City first and 10. And I would watch. I mean, you might see them try to go deep again here. Johnston under center. And he's back to throw, rolling to the left. Under some pressure now, and he goes down, back across midfield into Kern City territory.
1: Big loss and big play from the Dutchman defense. Didn't see who got up and got him, but it is back into Kern City territory now at their own 49-yard line.
0: Loss of nine. And, boy, the Dutch defense has played with purpose tonight.
1: Mm-hmm.
0: And
1: absolutely.
0: They've really come up. They had that big fourth down stop earlier. And they've been able to get some pressure.
1: They need an interception to keep the momentum going.
0: That would
1: spark them, spark the defense really nicely.
0: Too much to hope for a pick six.
1: Mm-hmm.
0: Johnston straight ahead, now turns to the left, and he runs into the arms of Thompson. Cody will bring him down and get about two or three.
1: Got back over the 50-yard marker and into Dutchman territory at the St. Mary's 48-yard line.
0: We'll bring up third down and long, about 16 as we tick down to 5:25 to go, first quarter. Split to the left, the short side of the field from the left hash mark. Johnston, little reverse handoff, trap inside and short of the first down.
1: And a little extracurricular activity going on after the play, but referees took care of that.
0: And that's good. I mean, this has been a good football game, and you hate to see that kind of stuff.
1: Yeah.
0: You know.
1: Punch you in the foot.
0: Right, right.
1: 4:53 to go in the half and quarter. 14-7, Kern City in the lead.
0: And we're going to have a timeout called here by the Gremlins. As they'll talk this over, this is their second timeout of the half. And they will, you know, this is

0: You know, this is going to be an interesting call here.
1: Yeah.
0: To see what they're going to do, because number one, yeah, you could go for it, and if you get it, great. But the other thing you could do is pin the Dutch deep if you punt it here.
1: Exactly. That would be a good point too. And at the 4:50 mark of the second quarter, Carn City in the lead. Really, neither team has controlled the momentum.
0: No, and there's been some big plays, and Carn City with the biggest, that touchdown pass to go up now. But it's been kind of a back-and-forth type deal. Other scores around the region, Brockway's up over Port Allegheny 7-0 tonight in the first quarter. Union AC Valley 15, Cameron County 8 in the second quarter. That game just up the road in Reimersburg from here. And we mentioned earlier, Ridgeway up 14-0 over Kane. Smethport 24, Otto Eldred 0.
1: Wow. Wow. Thought that might be a little bit more competitive.
0: Yeah, Hubs. Boy, the Hubs have looked pretty good this year. Here's Johnston back to throw. They're going for it on fourth down. He's rushed out of the pocket. He's got some speed. He's going to go for it towards that marker, and he's tripped up. He's going to have it. I believe where he went down. Oh, boy.
1: That's awfully close where he went down. They're either going to spot him at the 31 or 30, and that will make a big difference. If they spot him at the 30, he's got it.
0: Kevin Dover Spike looking things over. And, I mean, I think they have to measure this.
1: Sure they do. Yeah, they're trying not to, but I think they're going to go to the sideline and bring the stick over.
0: And they go all the way over. The ball spotted right there. And a couple of Dutchmen, a couple of Dutch coaches. And now, yep, they're going to stop the clock and bring it out to measure this thing with 4:38 to go. This is a big moment.
1: Sure it is.
0: Because if they get this first down, this drive continues. And if not, the Dutch are going to have the ball with a chance to head down the field and tie it up here, perhaps, as we head towards halftime. They stretch it out. He's short. St. Mary's holds. Wow.
1: Great stuff for the Dutchman here at 4:38 to play, 14-7. And I don't know if Carn City didn't exactly get a great spot on that.
0: I question that, too. But now it doesn't matter.
1: Nope.
0: So,
1: doesn't matter. And on we play for the Dutchmen of St. Mary's and their offense and Brody Whaler.
0: That is huge, huge, huge. 4:38 to go. St. Mary's all three timeouts left here in this half. So plenty of time, plenty of opportunity. And they'll start at their own 33-yard line. Whaler goes under center, and they go to Gilmore. Right side, turns it upfield, and he's hit and dropped. Yeah. Boy, great pursuit. Those linebackers.
1: From the left-hand side.
0: Yeah, they just stayed right home, and they defended that as about as well as you could.
1: Yeah, Matthew had a little bit of daylight, and as soon as he had that, they were there.
0: Loss of a couple, and it'll be second down at 12. Personnel being shuffled in and out on the St. Mary's side. Play clock down to 10. And they're going to have to hustle up here to get this one off. Down to 5. Under center, Whaler. And they get it off. And they ride the first man through. And that's Stager with a nice little jolt. He'll get up to the 40.
1: Got into the linebacker core and a little bit more. And down, as J.J. said, to the 40-yard line. Down to 3:39 to go in the second quarter, first half. 14-7, Carn City didn't get the first down on their last drive. Just short.
0: That's the biggest play that circles right now on the St. Mary's side.
1: Mm-hmm.
0: Yep. So now St. Mary's faces a 3rd and 2. And it'll be Stager in the backfield. And they go to Thompson on a little sweep jet. He's got the first down and more up over the 45 and towards midfield.
1: Good job, Cody Thompson, to get the first down for the Dutchman. Clock grinds to 3 minutes to go in the second quarter.
0: They give him the 49-yard line. And, well, you know, I got to tell you, Mitch, the offensive play calling for the Dutch tonight has been fantastic.
1: Right, so far, so good.
0: It has been excellent, man. They've been able to keep Carn City off balance. Carn City's made some good defensive plays, but the play calling has just been

0: just phenomenal.
1: Step back and flare out the Thompson here? Why not?
0: Yeah.
1: Or go for it early.
0: Well, Whaler, now, keeper. Whaler, yep, he goes ahead, and he gets hit and smacked down right at midfield.
1: Hopefully they'll spot him at the 49. They do. They nose of the football in the Carn City 49-yard line, so penetration in the Gremlin territory.
0: Down to 2:20 now to go. The clock's starting to become a factor.
1: Yeah, I got to show a little bit more urgency here before the first half ends.
0: You know, they haven't thrown to Gilmore deep here.
1: Yeah, that's what I was. That's what I'm looking.
0: Yeah, I'd love to see this.
1: Uh-huh.
0: Whaler's under center. He's back to throw. Look at this. Nope, out in the flat. He's got Gilmore, but a great open field tackle over there on the far side.
1: Yeah, because Matthew had to cut down the. For the Dutchman's sideline, and great play by the Gremlins defense and stops him at the 45.
0: No, actually mark him at the 44. Forward progress.
1: Give him that.
0: And the Dutch letting the clock run here with three timeouts. Third down and about two. And Whaler will go under center. And they option pitch out on the far side. First down and more. Nice little play. And then a flag comes in late.
1: Holy cow. Yeah, from that area, I would say there is either words or a little bit of extracurricular activity on the sideline.
0: Yes, indeed.
1: And we'll see who it's on as the clock stops here at the 1:25 mark of the second quarter.
0: They get the ball. That was Herzing, by the way, on the run.
1: And they got the first down.
0: Yep, down to the 36, and looks like they're going to add on some on this. Let's hear from Mr. Dover Spike. Yep.
1: On Carn City.
0: Wow.
1: And the Dutchman faithful we can hear from across the way certainly approve.
0: A nice group of fans that have made the trip here tonight.
1: It's a longie.
0: Trust us, we know.
1: We know. It's a longie.
0: All the way down to the 21-yard line. First down, St. Mary's. And we're down to a minute 15 to go. The clock moving. Here's Whaler to throw.
1: Got time.
0: Yep, up and now he steps away. Got room to run. Down to the 20, inside the 15, and he scoots out of bounds. What a heads-up run.
1: And stops the clock at a minute and 6 left to go in the second quarter, first half. It's 14-7. Everybody was covered that Brody was trying to throw for.
0: And, they mark him at the 14, and that'll be a gain of 7 on that play. Boy.
1: They are quick to line up.
0: This will be the 8th play of this drive. Started back at their own 33-yard line with 4:38 to go. And now we're down to a minute 6. Here's Whaler to throw. Now steps up. He's got room to run if he wants to. Oh, and he almost had his head ripped off. There's no flag. He'll get down to, he's going to be tackled for a loss back at the 15, but he had some whiplash there, it looked like.
1: And a quick timeout taken by the Dutchman of St. Mary's at the 56-second mark of the quarter.
0: So, two remaining for St. Mary's, and now here, what do you pull out of the playbook?
1: Because Brody's been trying to look downfield for his receivers, and they've been well covered, so. Delayed draw?
0: I'd like to see them set up a screen. I bet right now.
1: Or a screen, absolutely.
0: I would love to see a screen to Bruno here.
1: Yes.
0: Because I think
1: I was thinking that on a couple of downs before.
0: Yeah. With 56 seconds. The nice thing is you can use the whole field with those two timeouts. So we'll see what they elect to do here.
1: And the Dutchmen have played well this very first half.
0: It's impressive.
1: Mm-hmm.
0: It has been impressive, and they have played with purpose,
1: much more than the Brockway game last week.
0: Yeah. Coach Dworek's crew making a statement here. You remember, and keep in mind, Carn City had a very emotional game last week in Punxsie.
1: Right.
0: And
1: that always is, that particular rivalry game.
0: So here we go now from the right hash mark. 56 seconds to go. Steger will be in the backfield. No, check that. It's Gus Herzing next to Whaler. Shotgun snap. Whaler under pressure. He goes.
1: Got to try to get it away from him quicker, and down for a sack back to the Carn City 22-yard line.
0: And a timeout going to be called here by St. Mary's. They're second with 49 seconds.

0: seconds to go. And that, you know, I mean, that hurts you a little bit.
1: Absolutely.
0: Because it changes what play calls you can go with here on this situation. It's going to end up being fourth down.
1: And 11.
0: Yeah, from the 22. Loss of 7 on that play. Now, I mean, you know, if you can bet your bottom dollar that Current City's going to bring some pressure. I'd be shocked if they don't send the house here.
1: Try a field goal?
0: Well, there's that option.
1: You know? Or set up for one and a fake.
0: Fake. Yeah, well, man, I like the way you think.
1: Uh-huh. I'm trying to razzle-dazzle here. He's trying, I mean, you know. He's dropped a little bit on the coaching staff to the right to me.
0: Yeah, yep. That's the beautiful part about this press box. We're right next to the guys.
1: Mm-hmm.
0: Well, they were pretty confident before the game. They said they had a good week of practice, and things were looking pretty good. And boy, I tell you, St. Mary's has played their guts out tonight. So they're going to go for it. Here we go. Fourth down, 49 seconds to go from the Carn City 22. Whaler will go from the shotgun. He's got Herzing next to him. Back to throw. Steps up. Flips. Down to the corner. End zone. And it is incomplete. Knocked away. Intended for Herzing down there. And the Dutch will come up empty.
1: At the third 43-second mark of the quarter and half. So St. Mary's went for it all.
0: I don't mind that
1: sure,
0: at all.
1: No.
0: Yep, I don't mind that at all.
1: And, you know, to go in, hopefully only a touchdown down into halftime.
0: Well, and now, I mean, you know, keep in mind here, Carn City still got a timeout.
1: Mm-hmm.
0: So with the explosive offense they have, I can tell you right now, they're not going to sit on this lead. They're going to try to go. Johnston will go from the shotgun, four wide here. Kaufman is out to the right, back to throw. Has time. They're going to set up a little screen. Good job by the Dutch. They got it. That's Sheely. No, check that. That is Cooper 56. Brouse.
1: Yep, Cooper Brouse, 56.
0: As they tried to get it out in the flat to Gallen.
1: Down to 20 seconds left in the quarter and half. One last opportunity here for the Gremlins.
0: And now they're letting it run. They were in no hurry to get back to the line. They'll go under center, I formation.
1: Going to take it in with a one touchdown lead.
0: Johnston trips up on the right side, and that will end the first half up at the 26-yard line. And what a first half it has been. Wow.
1: Great first half for the St. Mary's Dutchman. 14-7 got on the board. That's even more impressive, too.
0: And at the half, it's Carn City 14. St. Mary's 7, the halftime report brought to you by Bell's Meat and Poultry. Coming up next, you are listening to coverage of high school football action on B94. 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And Mr. Mitch, you tell me they're a fine sponsor for you as well.
1: Yes, they sure are. Have been for 33 seasons.
0: That's a great thing. We'll be back with more after this.
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